0: trees. It's coming.
1: Taking you way back in time, Steve Jenner's Before Offshore, 1956.

How are you doing today? Great to have you along. Thank you so much for joining me on today's Before Offshore. Cracking off with Guy Mitchell and Singing the Blues. And before that, we heard from Dusty Springfield and a breakthrough hit from 1963, just before the days of offshore radio here in the United Kingdom. I Only Want to Be With You. And for the next hour, that's what I'm going to be. I warn you now, this could be the best track you hear all week.

0: is that great? Helen Shapiro, tell me what he said. Well, what did he say then? Did he say go foot stomping? Why not? Yeah, let's get out there, stomp those feet, get those boots on. The Flares.
1: 1961.

0: can you? Hey? Hey? Flares and foot stomping, a wild ride that one. And I'm going to go early today with the Offshore Classic. What we always do, one a week, we play one from the first period of Pirate Offshore Radio between 64 and 67 of the MOA. And today I'm going to take this one.
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0: Ah, you'll love it.

0: Our piece of pirate gold from 64 to 67 from the Small Faces in Sha-la-la-la-lee. And we play one piece every week from those times. Everything else, though, is from the days before offshore. And this one is no exception. Do you know, I work on another radio station in the United States of America. And one of their DJs is called Jim Dandy. Now, I don't think Laverne Baker named that after him, but even so.
1: 1955.
0: Go Jim Dandy.

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We're 20 minutes in. Pretty good, huh? Anyway, time for the King's Call. It's now or never, or then.

Roy Orbison, Only the Lonely, and on the subject of loneliness, this song is very much the song of the overseas servicemen, and this one goes back to the days between the Korean War and Vietnam. Fellas, please, Johnny and Joe.

poppingly, eye-poppingly good rock and roll. Frankie Ford and Sea Crew's song, and this is not a commercial. It's a historic recording played for old time's sake. 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

0: bedtime.
1: Oh, it's ever so nice and peaceful up here, Joe. Nice view, too.
0: Ah, very nice, Petunia. And look at that nice little boat. He's having a lot of fun out there in his little dinghy. That's what they call them, you know, sailing dinghies.
1: Are they nice people at our hotel, Joe?
0: Hey, hello. Now he's slicing his main brace.
1: Though I don't think the man on table number 6 is very nice.
0: Hey, do you think he's in trouble, Petunia?
1: Oh, no, Joe. He's just enjoying himself on holiday.
0: Oh, he's decided to have a swim. Now he's going to climb back again. Eh? I expect that water's a bit cold, don't you? Oh, he's changed his mind. Now he's waving to us. Go away! I can't say I recognise him, though.
1: Well, he must know us. Maybe it's the gent on table number 6.
0: No, it's not him. He's now he's shouting. Lovely day, isn't it? Help! Help! Dial 999 and ask for the Coast Guard! I can't hear a word he's saying, you know. Help. Dial 999 and ask for the Coast Guard. Well, I never...
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0: Joe Jones and you talk to, which may never said a thing. Okay, then, time for this week's Goofy Great, and it's a great rock and roll song. In fact, it's a Carl Perkins song, but it's played by another guy, and his rhythm section seems to be composed of a pair of coconut shells. No, half coconuts, then.
1: Before Offshore
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0: Hey, you're going to love this. 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

0: Lee, thank you so much for coming today on Before Offshore. It's been great to have you along for this particularly wild ride today. Thank you so much for hanging on in there with white knuckles all the way. And I'll talk to you again later. I'll say ta-ra.
1: See you later.

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2: Whar, me hearties.

Rewinding there to 1962 for Please Don't Touch from Johnny Kidd and the Pirates. Shiver me timbers! Johnny Kidd, real name Frederick Albert Heath, hailed from Willesden in London and died tragically young when on the 8th of October 1966, while returning from a gig in his Ford Cortina, was in a head-on collision with a Mini, resulting in the instant death of the Mini driver and Johnny Kidd. His bassist, Nick Simper, was luckier, though, surviving with just a broken arm. Tragically, Kidd was just age 30. Cranking up through the gears and raising the pace again during our party hour here on Sounds of the 60s, it's Tony Rivers and the Castaways.

0: What a great track! Baby, What You Want Me to Do, Tony Rivers and the Castaways. We're rocking on the high seas of old Lightship LV-18 today as we bring you Sounds of the 60s Party Edition. We are smoking!
1: Smoking!
0: Yeah, absolutely.

Leedsman, my baby's gone. Popular on both sides of the Atlantic, the Leedsman continued to delight audiences after performing in 2002 for the revival circuit. Heading back to the Merseybeat sound now with some superb note sliding from Mike Sheridan and the Knight Riders.

Well, we're all rocking and dancing in the studio to that one. Tell Me Baby from Mike Sheridan and the Knight Raiders, really making those white Vox Phantom guitars sing. Bert Elliott and the Fenmen were a southern band with a Mersey sound. They had a top 20 hit in 1963 with Money, which you'll doubtless remember, and this is their 64 follow-up record. This group gave the first break to a certain guitarist by the name of Jimmy Page.

0: Well, we're joined by two surprise guests in the studio who have just had a wander up to say hello. It's none other than Pirate BBC Essex, Steve Scruton and Ian Wyatt. Hi, guys.
1: Morning.
0: Morning to you. Lovely to have you with us today. Well, speaking of the 60s, which we all love, and that's why we're tuned in today, you guys have got something really special coming up, haven't you, later in the year? Would you like to tell us all about it?
1: I think you're talking about the Waverley, aren't you?
0: No, I'm talking about a certain programme at the Esher Theatre.
1: Oh, you're talking about that. There's so much going on,
0: Tim. I know. It's all happening, isn't it?
1: Yeah, the Secrets of Showbiz at the Esher Theatre. Looking forward to that, aren't we, Ian? It's on the 23rd of October. Myself and Alan Goldsmith are having a bit of a conversation about all the gossip that went on back in the 60s with regards to the promoter and how much he paid the stars to come, the antics backstage, the requirements that the stars had in their dressing rooms. I'll say no more. And it's accompanied by Adam Knight, who's going to play some of the 60s songs that accompany those stories. Live music as well at the Esher Theatre. I know it's across the water over in Surrey, but it's not that far for a night out, is it?
0: Absolutely. I'll be there.
1: Fantastic.
0: Yeah.
1: I hope you'd say that.
0: And we hope all our listeners will be there too.
1: Yeah, go onto their website because the tickets are available now. That's the eshertheatre.com and you book your ticket.
0: Brilliant. Lovely. And we'll, of course, see you on the Waverley for the Pirate Radio special on the 12th of October, won't we, guys?
2: We love a good boat trip, as you know. And it's nice to be back on the water today. Isn't it lovely in Harwich today?
0: It's a beautiful day today. The sun is shining and it's great. We're full of 60s loveliness. And, well, we're going to go on to another track from the Epics now. And there's a special reason for this, because they were held in such high regard. They were a four-piece band hailing from Barking in Essex. And Mick Jagger and Keith Richard penned a song just for them. And this is it.

Blue Turns to Grey, written for them by two halves of the Rolling Stones. They had a great career with Pye Records until disbanding in the late 1960s. Another Essex band were held in the highest regard by the Beatles. The Naturals hailed from Harlow, and the Beatles penned this classic for them in 1963, but alas, it all went horribly wrong. Why? I'll tell you after the

So, why did it go horribly wrong? Well, the Beatles turned up at the recording studio to hear the track laid down and liked it so much that they promptly recorded it themselves, rushed it out as a single on Parlophone, claimed the big hit, and left the Naturals in the dust, never to have a hit record. I was contacted by John McKee from Edinburgh after the last show, asking if we could feature some more of the Birmingham band, Pat Wayne and the Beachcombers. Very happy to oblige, John, and I hope you're enjoying today's show. It's time to roll over, Beethoven!

Fantastic. Roll over Beethoven. Pat Wayne and the Beachcombers, Birmingham's finest. Pat Wayne happily still with us at the age of 85 and still occasionally does a little bit of performing. It was recorded before the Beatles' effort in 1963, and it was actually the first example of a double-track guitar riff, with their guitarist Jeff Roberts recording the second track slightly out of tune with the first, so that when they were overlaid, they created that distinctive sound. Now there's a Joe Meek trick, if ever there was one. On now to a gentleman who we hear from too seldom these days, but he was a great 60s superstar. Let's hear a nice record from Frankie Vaughan.

Frankie Vaughan, Do You Still Love Me? Rarely out of the charts in the 50s and 60s. Frankie's seldom heard on the radio today, and that's a great shame and something I'm more than happy to redress. Another request now for one of our regular listeners in Germany. Martina Weyretter hails from Frankfurt and visits the UK every year to enjoy our culture, scenery and our seaside beers. She's also a DJ in her own right and loves the 60s music. She asks for the Eyes, I'm Rowled Out. Happy to oblige, Martina, and we hope you're enjoying the show today.

The eyes, I'm riled out. Way ahead of its 1965 time. I guess best described as mod punk, with the classic EDGD chord repetition. Martina, all you need is a grey suede suit, banging out your gigs, and you'll really look the part. Speaking of clothes, have you got your white skirts, your winkle pickers, your drape coats, and your brothel creepers on this morning? Yeah. You'll need them for Mike Shannon and the Strangers.

One and one is two. There's your math lessons for this morning. From Mike Shannon and the Strangers, written by the Beatles and performed by the Strangers in almost every venue in Liverpool, from the Floral Hall, New Brighton, to the Iron Door Club.

Susan Morn wasn't only a beauty. She had a string of hits in the 60s, and there was much more to her than the played-to-the-death Bobby's Girl. Here she is with a great track, Call on Me.

on me, Susan Morn from 1964. This is Sounds of the 60s, broadcasting live from LV18 at Harwich Quay. Radio Mi Amigo, coming to you across internet platforms throughout the world and also via Alexa. And we are live. We're just watching the lifeboat on manoeuvres. We hope that it's not some poor soul in distress and it's just Sunday morning practice. But a lovely day here on Harwich Quay. And we hope you're having fun with our choice of records here on Sounds of the 60s. The Denisons were a successful group, famed for accentuating their bass lines in performances. And you'll hear that in this 1963 hit, Be My Girl.

0: Be my girl, the Denisons. Oh, romantic fool that I am, as we're in high summer, the time for love and for romance to blossom.
1: Aww.
0: I thought I'd play a romantic song for all the lovers among you, including the three ladies who play a large part in my life. Now, before you start scratching your head, my three ladies, one is my partner, Tricia, another is Heather, our station manager, young enough to be my granddaughter.
1: That's fine by me.
0: And the third is Daisy, my old dog. Well, I hope I've got those in the right order.
2: I rise at six and then I feed the chicks and I'm feeling lonesome and blue.

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0: butcher it with great desire, and then I reap the harvest of love. I'm gonna sow the seed of deep devotion, fertilize it with emotion.
1: Benny Hill, of course, with the harvest of love. Well, it's been lovely bringing you these shows. I've been Tim Wardley, but looking at the faces on the ladies to whom they were dedicated, I might not be for much longer. Tommy Bruce was a singing barrow boy who got his break after being heard singing while pushing his barrow through Spitalfields Market. He formed his band, The Bruisers, and had several hits, including Ain't Misbehavin', of course, which won him platinum, silver and gold for the same song. But as every radio station plays that, let's have something different. Come on, Bruisers! Ow!

Have gravel, will travel. Tommy Bruce and the Bruisers. And now for something in our occasional category called So Bad It's Good. The artist was an actor, but can you name him? 10 points up for grabs if you can. The middle eight saxes and guitar solos are tight as a drum, among the best you'll hear. The singing, well, I'll leave you to decide. Well!

Well, what can I say? First of all, 10 points if you correctly said Teddy Green. Who? Well, he starred with Cliff Richard and Melvin Hayes in Summer Holiday, the smash hit film of 1963 with that famous double-decker bus you'll remember. He was, in all fairness, a far better actor than a singer. The Searchers recently retired yet again, but not before I took their youngest groupie, our very own Heather O'Neill, to see them live at the Corn Exchange in King's Lynn. Here they are, and I'm breaking the rules a little because this is bassist Frank Allen's favourite track, which sounds from the 60s, but was actually considerably later, being the first record that they cut for Sire Records some 20 years later. Frank's tuned in today, so this one's for you, my friend.

Britain's longest continually performing pop band, who have had more comebacks than Frank Sinatra. The Searchers, and I reckon they'll be back in 2027 for their 70th anniversary. John McNally will only be 86, and Frank Allen will only be 83, so why not? They're only youngsters. Bobby V is synonymous with the 60s sound. Here he is with his 1964 hit, No One Can Make My Sunshine Smile.

The great Bobby V, who sadly succumbed to dementia in the early 2000s. The Merseybeats were one of the most versatile bands to come out of Liverpool, able to handle everything from doo-wop to rock and roll with ease. Here's a jaunty little number of theirs from 1964. He Will Break Your Heart.

Fuzzy Beats, he will break your heart. Well, unbelievably, we've come to the end of our time. How fast that 2 hours has flown. I really hope that you've enjoyed the program today and hope that we'll be back with you soon for another Sounds of the 60s. My thanks today to my tech op, Duke Anthony, and the IT has been admirably served by the great Shiraz Turvey. These are the Go-Getters. I'm going to leave you. Have a dance one last time. Thank you very much for listening. Look after yourselves. Take care of each other. Bye for now.

Evening all. There we go. That's The Sweet from their album, naughtily entitled Sweet Fanny Adams. That's an old late 50s, early 60s peppermint twist song, given their own inimitable style. Well, welcome along. Chris Morgan here for the next hour. Set of album tracks to bring you. And where have I been all day? Down on

Well, the most probably the first time you heard old Barb sing that one. It was from the 65 album Bring It All Back Home. It was Maggie's Farm, never a little farmer myself. Tried it one year when I was a student, you know, hoeing lettuces up and down a field. Absolutely hopeless. Soon I gave that one up. But not playing records, you understand. This great pile of albums in front of me, everything from 1960 through to 79, available to play. And at the moment, we're in 1977 with Little Feet.

Little Feet on that one. I do like that. I think I'm going to play more of them as well. That's Time Loves a Hero. Time Loves Radio Mi Amigo with you each and every day. 24/7 singles during the day, albums at night, which I'm sure you're totally aware of. But I thought I'd throw that one in just to keep you up to speed, as it were. Now, we just heard from Bob Dylan, and the, I guess, in some ways, the UK equivalent in the 60s would have been Donovan. So let's have a Donovan song, shall we?

Donovan, 1968. Another piece, man. I suppose. A gift from a flower to a garden. How nice. And that was the lullaby of spring. Well, we've sprung away from spring into the summer and so on, bringing you great music. And as for now, it's Wishbone Ash. From Wishbone 4, No Easy Road.

Well, I don't know if it was an easy road or not. I think we had lots of petrol strikes and things back in 1973. All coincided when I first learnt to drive it and had my first car, that we couldn't get the petrol. Never mind. I got better after that. Wishbone Ash from Wishbone for No Easy Road. Talking of late in life, easy, of course, if you've got one of those Alexa things in the corner of your room, you can now train it to play Radio Mi Amigo. Look at the website of the... Radio Mi Amigo website. There's instructions about how to train your Alexa to do it, and then you can just simply go along and say, Alexa, open Radio Mi Amigo LV18, and voila, there we are. Can't be bad.

Jethro Tull, 1970, from the album Benefit. That, of course, was the fabulous The Witch's Promise. Yes, 1970, a really pivotal year for me. It was that year I thought, ooh, I quite like listening to radio, especially the multicoloured ship one. I thought, I know, one day I'm going to have a go at being like that, Trudeau. And here I am, bringing you music from all over the place. And in this case, 1964, it's The Searchers.

Is that nice? That's The Searchers from 1964. It's The Searchers' name of the album, and Sea of Heartbreak. And we'll move from the middle of the 60s to the middle of the 70s. Al Kooper.

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Definitely a late night piece of music there. Al Cooper from his album Al's Big Deal. I'll love you more than you'll ever know. And hopefully you're loving all the music I'm bringing your way. If not, do drop me a line and we'll see what we can do to sort that one out. As for now, going back with a favourite of mine from 1967, it's the Monkees, Stepping Stone.

Monkeys from the album More of the Monkeys, 1967. That Stepping Stone course picked up and sung by many groups, including some punk ones, so it can't be too bad. But we'll go from that to a hero of the punk era, Ian Dury and the Blockheads. This is off Do It Yourself, In Betweenies.

In between ease for me to hit the blockheads. Yes, the Evergate Quake Finish Off. Do It Yourself's name of the album. Top of the Shop, 1979 on our playlist for that particular one. And if you do want to send in a message, I did mention it a bit earlier on, quite easy really. 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

Steely Dan's Royal Scamp album there, 1976. That was the one called The Fez. It's just like that, and you have to know what that meant. I didn't really. Stephen Stills Manassas. We're in Johnny's Garden.

Stephen Stills, Manassas, I'll get the words right in a minute. That one was called Johnny's Garden. I wonder if they saw Donovan's flowers in there. I guess we won't know. What we do know for a fact is we don't want dogs running around in there because they can mess things up, as explained by Johnny Cash.

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You'll find that on an album called Everybody Loves a Nut. Where else would you find that one? Dirty old egg-sucking dog. Let's go a bit more serious and grown up.

from Showdown, Gallagher and Lyle. Great stuff, great stuff. All grown up. I wish we were. We'll get there one day and then we'll know what we want to do when we're, you know, adults. What sort of job we want to be. Still haven't quite worked it out. I'm going to leave you right now. Time to move over once again. Captain Beefheart and his magic band are up with Candy Corn. I'll be back at some point. Check out the website. You know the rest. I'll see you soon.

It's Nighttime, Mi Amigo, from the beautiful LV18. We heard Black Sabbath there and Supernaut, and the one that started this 60 minutes of superb music was Alice Cooper and School's Out. And Robin D here sitting, eating a banana sandwich. I think that deserves a fanfare.

Emerson, Lake and Palmer there, and Fanfare for the Common Man. It's the best time of the day for yours truly, because things are a lot quieter and I can just sit here and chill out with my favourite music. Hope it's yours too. How do you fancy two tracks from Genesis right now?

There you go. Two of the best tracks they've ever done, arguably. Genesis, and I Know What I Like, In Your Wardrobe, and before that, Follow You, Follow Me. On Nighttime Mi Amigo, my name's Robin D, and the great music continues with Hawkwind.

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That's one of them. Jethro Tull, Living in the Past. Now, this next track I'm going to play is kind of difficult to get into, especially on this album. So I'm just going to crash it. Jimi Hendrix. Crosstown Traffic.

Yeah. Absolute master in his class, the great Jimi Hendrix there. 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

0: What an absolutely fantastic track. The Fool, 8 minutes 25 seconds of Paradise by the Dashboard Light from Meatloaf, and a lady who never gets a credit, so we'll give her one now, Ellen Foley. Look her up online. She's one beautiful lady. Right, up next, Richie Havens.
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0: It's absolutely gorgeous around there.
1: Isn't it just amazing?
0: Why don't you step down there and I'll take a picture of you.
1: All right, cool. Let me just jump down. 2 seconds.
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Hey, that's a bit good, isn't it? That's a Sanford Townsend band and Smoke from a Distant Fire, and before that we had Richie Havens' Here Comes the Sun, which I couldn't stop applauding to. I mean, you try clapping with a mouth full of a sugar-coated honey-glazed donut, it can be done, I tell you. Right now, this is Saxon.

That's Saxon and 747 in brackets, Strangers in the Night. Right, I've got to vacate this seat now for someone else, so I'll see you soon. Maybe sooner than you think. Who knows? Going to go out of this hour with a bang. And the Who,

from my home city of Wolverhampton. That was Slade, 1974 music, and Far, Far Away from the album Slade in Flame, which was, of course, a film, and part of it was recorded on Shivering Sands, home of Radio City Pirate, in the 1960s. And I must admit, the only bit of the film that I've seen is that little bit. Anorak, aren't I? Going on with Led Zeppelin from Led Zeppelin 2, and what I've been doing, rambling on.

one of my favourite Lynyrd Skynyrd songs, but I must admit that takes into account an awful lot of Lynyrd Skynyrd songs. That one was the Ballad of Curtis Lowe from their Second Helpings album, and before that you heard Led Zeppelin from Led Zeppelin 2 and Ramble On. That was never played live while John Bonham was on drums, but they did play it with Jason on the drums instead of his dad. This is Todd Rundgren from Something Anything. It's called Hello, It's Me.

Radio Mi Amigo album tracking through the evening and the night, and there we were playing Traffic from their debut LP Mr. Fantasy and a track called Dear Mr. Fantasy, and before that you heard Todd Rundgren from his album Something Anything from 1973, and Hello It's Me. This is Lindisfarne from Nicely Out of Tune and We Can Swing Together, which is a song I played many years ago on Sounds Alternative, my last programme as a pirate.

The Kinks from Everybody's in Showbiz. 1972 music on Radio Mi Amigo, Supersonic Rocket Ship. And before that, Lindisfarne from Nicely Out of Tune and a track called We Can Swing Together. I'll tell you the little story behind that if you like. It was my last program as a pirate radio station because we were going to close down after a change in the law and we'd never been raided in about 4 years. We were an AM radio station, so was coming from a block of flats with a great big long aerial strung to another block of flats. And as we were playing the last record, we had to look out for various vans, and one of them parked straight underneath our aerial and then drove off again as soon as we closed down. This is the sound of Super Sister from their album called Puddings and Glycerin, and this is a track called Radio.

0: Cause there is no need for feeling older with a radio. And there is no sense in getting bolder. Turn it on and go.
1: Right from the start, she disliked the music. In fact, it frightened her. Just until the complete and desperate feeling that overwhelmed her made her realize that she wasn't like the schoolgirls she'd seen in the magazines. That was a relief. A long hidden feeling inside burst out and messing up her clothes and filling her pants with the substance of a custard supplier. She made a lovely mug of

The Zombies on Radio Mi Amigo from Odyssey and Oracle 1969 and Time of the Season. Before that you had Dutch prog rock band Super Sister from Puddings and Glycerin and a 1972 track called Radio. This is, yes, the title track to the album Going for the One.

A Radio Mi Amigo triple play. We finished there with the sound of Caravan from their album In the Land and Grey and Pink, and the story of how bass player Richard Sinclair met his wife, Golf Girls. We started with Yes and Going for the One, and in the middle we had Camel from Rain Dance and Highway to the Sun. It's time for me to depart. Thank you very much for listening. If you've been listening for the past hour, it is most appreciated. I'm going to leave you with Kayak and the title track from their 1970 album, The Phantom of the Night. For me, Rick, you look after yourselves and you keep yourselves safe.

Yeah, wonderful, just wonderful. I think I'll play it again. No? Oh, okay then. Well, we've got loads of great music to play anyway. Those were The Beatles, and a track from their Revolver album, And Your Bird Can Sing. Right, so, are you new here? Well, let me tell you, you're amongst friends, as this is the Garden of Unearthly Delights, where we let the music drift out, lighting up the long dark hours, or something like that. Anyway, this is the overnight service of Radio Mi Amigo, broadcasting from the LV18 here in Harwich Harbour with head gardener Paul Windsor. And before I disappear up my own microphone, I should play some music. These are Chords 5, one or two bands with that name in the 60s, one of them related to the smoke of My Friend Jack fame, and one of them not. And these are they.

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Lovely. And as you might surmise, those were the Rolling Stones and High and Dry, a track from their 1966 album Aftermath. And we kicked off with Chords 5, a London band, and not the other Chords 5, who were from Scarborough up in North Yorkshire, with a preference for sugar lumps, apparently. That was Some People, out on J-Boy Records in 1969. And in between were the Barbarians, a US band from Massachusetts, no less, with The Tale of Malty. Who was the band's drummer? Victor Moulton, who lost his hand in a fireworks accident when he was just 14. And then he wrote a song about it, as you do. Right, from 1967, another band name that was used at least twice, Kaleidoscope. There was an excellent UK band with that name, but these are the American Kaleidoscope, and a track from their 1967 album, A Beacon from Mars. And this is You Don't Love Me.

0: little good to lose a friend.
1: Yeah, just something so otherworldly about that. That was Lightning Hopkins with a 1961 release on Ivory Records in the USA. War Is Starting Again. And before that, from Denver, Colorado, it was The Rainy Days, spelt with a Z or a Z, whichever you prefer. And that was Stop Sign, B-side of their excellent Blood of Oblivion single out on Polydor in the UK in August 67. And we started with the US Kaleidoscope with bluesman Willie Cobb's song You Don't Love Me from their 1967 album on Epic in the US, A Beacon from Mars. When I first came across that album many years ago, now I misread the title. I thought it was called Bacon from Mars. And a much more intriguing title, don't you think? Before we move on, I'll give you the Radio Mi Amigo email address. It is studio@lv18radio.uk. That's studio@lv18radio.uk. Okay, right. This is Dutch band Dragonfly and Celestial Dreams.

From 1969, that was so-called supergroup Blind Faith, featuring Eric Clapton and Ginger Baker, from Cream, Stevie Winwood from Traffic, and Rick Gretsch from Family, and it's from their one and only album, simply titled Blind Faith, that was Sea of Joy, written by Stevie Winwood. Before that, it was Los Angeles band Clear Light, with a single out on Elektra in 1968, Night Sounds Loud, which was also the title track of their album. Two drummers in that band, by the way, and I'm sure you feel better for knowing that. Back at the beginning, it was Dutch band Dragonfly, with a single out on Philips Records in Holland in January 68, Celestial Dreams, and it was reissued in September of that year, a shorter version, renamed Celestial Empire. Maybe they thought no one would notice, I don't know. This is the overnight service of Radio Mi Amigo, broadcasting from the floating palace of musical delights, like Vessel LV18, moored here in Harwich Harbour, here in

The UK, and we're currently tripping around the Garden of Unearthly Delights with your tie-dye tour guide, Paul Windsor, broadcasting to anyone who cares to listen. From his 1976 album L, this is Steve Hillage.

You see, that's what I like about this era. People would do the strangest things, and more often than not, it worked, as it did there. Those were 10 years after, and a track from their 1971 album, A Space in Time, and that was Here They Come. Before that, it was the glorious Lunar Music Suite. Steve Hillage there, in full flow, from his 1976 album on Virgin Records, L. Spelt L. Well, you did ask. Right, coming up, this is US band Messengers, who recorded for Rare Earth, one of the Motown family of labels, promoted by Motown as a very heavy new label back in 1969. Yeah, okay, well, we'll take your word for that. This is a track from their self-titled album, Must We Always Live For Tomorrow?

It's Motown Jim, but not as we know it. Those were Messengers from their 1969 self-titled album on Rare Earth Records, and that was Must We Always Live For Tomorrow? Well, yeah, I guess so. And here we are, back at the gates of the Garden of Unearthly Delights. It only seems like 60 minutes ago since we were here, or maybe it was just an hour. But not to worry, we are here four nights a week, on Tuesdays, Wednesdays, Thursdays, and Saturday nights, 12 midnight UK time, with a repeat 6 hours later, twice as nice at half the price. Who said that? Well, me, just then. To finish our trip around the garden, these are the Troggs, with their signature sound, 66 54321. But from me, Paul Windsor, see ya.

0: the action. I'll keep holding on. Well, the safety checks are done and we're shipshape and all ready for another hour of music here on Radio Mi Amigo. The Action were a London-formed mod band and their rendition of the Morellets original is widely respected as a mod classic.
1: Mi amigo, hey!
0: Travelling to Edinburgh, where Mi Amigo music comes from the band Pilot.

Outside Chance, 1966 music there on Mi Amigo from the Turtles, offering more than a nod to the Bird's jangly guitar sound, done to great effect. And that was actually written by Warren Zevon. So thank you to Harvey for the production notes of the 60s music here on Radio Mi Amigo. This hour we're sort of mixing 60s and 70s as we always do. And before that we heard the 70s from Pilot with Just a Smile out of 1974.

McCartney's brilliance for writing melody and evocative lyrics demonstrated here to great effect on the 1967 Beatles track Penny Lane, and before that on Mi Amigo, Dusty Springfield's 1970 soulful cover of the Young Rascals' 1967 hit How Can I Be Sure? A question most people reserve for dodgy builders and online dating. Now, you know how you can identify many songs instantly by the introduction? Well, here's one you can't. If you can guess what this is, award yourself a gold star.

0: A couple of forgotten gems on Mi Amigo. Well, forgotten by me anyway. We heard, first of all, Blue Mink and Our World, a hopeful song about unity, released in a year when even trousers were arguing with the shirts. And then we went into great music from the Zombies back to 1967, and a song that took me years before I discovered what the title of it was. But the title was Care of Cell 44. Now, from a couple of forgotten gems to a track that many people maybe wish would remain forgotten. The Tips of My Fingers. This is Des O'Connor.
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Pretty Ballerina. Mi Amigo music from the left banker New York group regarded as Baroque Pop, which is a

0: Radio Mi Amigo, where we do things our way. And doing it my way this hour is Chris Cooper, aided and abetted by Nick Spencer, who's put the selections from 1970 together, like the one we heard from The Who, and a thunderous hard-rocking cover of Eddie Cochran's classic, immortalised on the Live at Leeds album. Yep, The Who from 1970 with Summertime Blues. And then it was Harvey Maxwell who's producing the 1960s tracks this hour. And there was San Francisco, Be Sure to Wear Some Flowers in Your Hair, from Scott McKenzie, 1967 Summer of Love classic, written by the Mamas and the Papas, John Phillips, and it's sometimes referred to as the unofficial anthem of the counterculture movement of the 1960s. And from San Franciscan flower power to San Franciscan nights.
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From San Francisco, we stayed in California, but travelled about 450 miles south to hear about San Bernardino. That was Christy and the follow-up to their hit Yellow River, a single that romanticises an American town the band had never visited. But if they had been there, well, they sang with such conviction that the locals would probably have asked them for directions. Radio Mi Amigo from the Big Red Lightship in Harwich.

The creation through my eyes. You wouldn't want my eyes. They don't work too well. But that's another story. Features the wonderful Freak Beat guitar break from Eddie Phillips. It's Radio Mi Amigo. If you've got nothing better to do, then why not send us an email? It's very easy to contact the station, studio@lv18radio.uk. Tell us what you think of our programmes. We try and be a little bit different here. We play some familiar tracks, but we also play tracks you won't hear on other stations.

I don't know which version is the better or the most well-known. That one by the New Seekers or the original by singer-songwriter Melanie Safka. They're both quite similar, and as I say, they're both pretty good. Radio Mi Amigo, I'd just like to thank Harvey Maxwell and Nick Spencer for helping find the tunes and produce the music on the Chris Cooper Show today.

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If you're ever in Harwich, it's certainly worth coming to Harwich just for that, I can tell you. All the details are on the website of LV18 Radio, and as I said a few minutes ago, you can email any of us there through studio@lv18radio.uk. Well, this has been Chris Cooper wrapping up another hour of music on Radio Mi Amigo. Thank you for your company. Do stay tuned. Oh, it gets even better and better as the day goes on. And if you like your music a little bit more contemporary and maybe progressive, then the overnight service is the one for you. So whatever day and night, we're here to entertain you. Well, we just heard The Move, Flowers in the Rain. That, of course, was the first record played by Tony Blackburn when he opened Radio 1 in 1967. And this is the theme tune for Radio 1, called Theme 1, that was written by George Martin at the time. And it's my play-out track, this.

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1: Well, I hope you are feeling glad all over, because it's the Pete Nightingale Pirate Radio Show. With music from the rock and roll 60s to the sensational 70s. Don't forget the swinging 60s as well. Okay, we are broadcasting from the light vessel, the LV18, which is anchored at Harwich Harbour in Essex. And I'll tell you about the first record. It was a Dave Clark 5, Glad All Over. It was released in 1963 on the Columbia record label. And so it peaked at that number one spot in the UK singles chart. In Germany, it peaked at number 16. Number 6 in the US. Number 4 in the Netherlands. Number 3 in Australia. And number 2 in Canada. Well, it's a good show as usual today. How do I know? I picked the music. Well, anyway, we better get on with it. And I better tell you about the wife. She's always going on to me. You never take me anywhere different. So I drove her through the car wash.

0: And I can tell you now, there were some fantastic instrumentals recorded in the 60s. That was just one of them being played, of course, on the Pete Nightingale Pirate Radio Show. Jet Harris and Tony Meehan in 1963. It came out on the Decca record label, where it peaked at number 2 after it spent 7 weeks in the top 10 of the UK singles charts. It also reached number 12 in Australia, number 8 in Israel, number 7 in Ireland, and number 4 in New Zealand. More music to come.
1: It's now time to go deep into the archives of Pete Nightingale for another Revive 45.

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3: And of course, that was Tobacco Row for Nashville Teens, 1964. Got to number 6 in the UK, number 14 in the US on the Billboard Hot 100. I can tell you now, I've got an exciting record coming up next. It came out in 1969, so there's a clue. And it's on the Tamla Motown record label.
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6: From the studios of Tamla Motown, Hitsville, USA, here comes a Motown smash hit.

Johnny Walker there, 1969, I'm a Roadrunner. It got to number 12 in the UK and it was in the top 20 in the US. Now, I want to say hello to some listeners. I want to say hello to Laurent Van Hege, he's in France. I got Tim Van Tolden in Belgium and Eddie Leonard Lane in Spain.

Freddie and the Dreamers in 1963. It got to number two, didn't quite make that number one spot in the UK singles charts. It was called I'm Telling You Now. And I'm telling you now that a few things do annoy me in life, as I bet they do with you. And two things that annoy me. The first one is when people say I'm listening to a fantastic radio station, but they don't say it's Radio Mi Amigo. They forget that bit. And I tell you something else that annoys me is when people act all smart and intellectual, saying that they love Mozart when they're probably never ever seen his paintings.

0: still to come up on today's show. There are songs you can sing to. With love from me to you. And there are songs that you can dance to. Also, there are love songs you can romance to.
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0: And there's so much happening on the Pete Nightingale Pirate Radio Show. We do have our sing song a bit later on in the programme. Plenty of music you can dance to. And we do have that romantic spot to look forward to. And we also have our double play. And I can tell you now, it's the Beatles, as we always do, from 1964, this one. And we're going to follow up with a record from Frank Ifield in 1963. But I tell you what.
3: Whatever you're doing, the ironing, the cleaning, maybe you're mowing the lawn or you're at work. Look. Just stop what you're doing and take a break, because
4: everything stops watching.
3: Go on, put the kettle on, you deserve it. And don't forget the biscuits.
4: Everything stops watching.
0: And you're definitely right there. I'm going to put the kettle on. I'm going to have my cup of tea. And I got my favourite bit coming up in the programme. That's a record from the Beatles.

0: That was our double play. That's where we played the Beatles, 1964, a record that got to number one, and you can't do that, and we did it. We played a record from Frank Ifill called The Wayward Wind, 1963. Again, it got to number one.
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0: George McRae in 1974, records you probably were dancing to in 1974, Rock Your Baby in the local disco, of course, was number one in the UK. It was an international hit in 13 other countries, and I don't know if you know this, but 9 of those countries all had it at number one. Fantastic.
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4: Breaking news has just reached our desk about a dramatic incident at Bristol Zoo yesterday, where a massive fight erupted in the primate enclosure, sending terrified visitors fleeing for safety. One of our reporters, who happened to be at the zoo with his family, described the chaotic scene. Initially, onlookers were entertained by the playful antics of the primates, laughing as they swung from branches and interacted with one another. However, the light-hearted display took a sudden and violent turn as tensions escalated into an all-out brawl. According to our reporter, panic quickly spread among visitors, with many running and screaming in fear as the situation unfolded. At first, they were just monkeying around, and everyone was enjoying the show. Then, out of nowhere, it turned into full-scale guerrilla warfare.
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1: Informatie over hoe je de LV18 kunt bezoeken. 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
7: Hello, it's me again. I've got another joke for you that my dad told me. As you know by now, he always laughs when I say them. So, are you ready? Well, this is it. What kind of car does an egg drive? A Yeggswagen.
8: Dad jokes rule.
9: Okay, right now, I'm decided I'm going to have another cup of tea. So what I'm going to do, I'm going to put the kettle on, and while I put the kettle on, I'm going to put the jukebox on and see what comes up.

0: Well, of course, the jukebox is a virtual jukebox, but I do hope you enjoyed that record that was played. It was the Avons, and that was called Seven Little Girls. It's time to say hello to a couple of more listeners. I've got John David Kent from Austin in Texas, so hello, John. Jack Lancaster in York, and Carl Burgum in Canada. And hello if you just joined the program.
1: Where your hearing things, where your hearing things.
0: Right now it's time to sing, because I said I was going to put a record on for you to sing along to, and I know you're going to know this one, so I want you singing nice and loud, because I'm going to be listening.
2: Do you want to sing?
3: Yeah, I do. Then why don't we sing along to this one?

Oh, that was very good. I was listening to you all singing Bachelor Boy, Cliff Richard and the Shadows. It came from a film, Summer Holiday, and the album called Summer Holiday. That was back in 1962. It got to number one in the UK singles chart, and as far as I know, he's still a bachelor today. Now, I want to know if you can remember the next record that I'm going to play.

0: Well, you certainly remember you are listening to the Pete Nightingale Pirate Radio Show, coming to you from the light vessel, the LV-18, which is anchored at Harwich Harbour in Essex. And of course, we had Andy Williams' Music to Watch Girls Go By. Andy Williams, 1967, got to number 33 in the UK. Now, I don't know if you're like me, but when I was young, my mother said, you either eat it or you go without. So she started making me alphabet soup, claiming that I loved it. I didn't really. She was just putting words into my mouth. I'll tell you what we do, we'll say hello to a few more listeners. I've got Peter Pritchard, Stockport. So hello, Peter. Tony Taxi from Bolton, Great Manchester. Heim Fan Can from Calpe, Costa Blanca in Spain. Hello to you all.
1: The amigo, good vibrations, where the action is.
0: And we're coming up to a bit of romance. So I'm going to slow the music down. I'm going to slow the tempo down. I'm going to get nice and romantic. So I hope you are too. If you're not feeling romantic, but you feel like a slow record, well, that's coming up as well. So if you are having a bit of romance, this is especially dedicated for you.

It's time now in the program for romance. So now go and find your partner, and when you find them, sit them down and put your arms around them and whisper those three magic words: I love you, and I love you forevermore, and continue to hold them and kiss them during this next record.

0: Well, I haven't played that record for a long time. I thought it'd be nice for the romance spot. That was Simon and Garfunkel back in 1965, The Sound of Silence. It didn't get anywhere in the UK, but it got to number one in the US, and it was from the film The Graduate. Don't know if you remember that. It's time now to give you an amazing fact. I know you love these. Well, I'm going to tell you that your heart beats over 100,000 times a day. That adds up to about 35 million times a year. Tirelessly pumping blood through nearly 60,000 miles of blood vessels in your body. I tell you what, I wish my car was that reliable. Well, another fact for you. Next week. Don't forget to stay tuned. 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

0: Now, I was thinking, what did Australian kids used to play with? Now, I've been thinking about it, and I think I've got it now, and it's just come back to me. It was a boomerang.
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0: That was BJ Thomas. Raindrops keep falling on my head. We'll get out of the rain then, or get an umbrella. Mi
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0: And right now, I'm going to keep to the 70s, something you're going to be listening to, because I'm going to play Nancy Sinatra and Lee Hazlewood with Did You Ever?

0: Well, I hope you're enjoying yourselves here on Radio Mi Amigo, but unfortunately I am running out of time, so I'm going to play the last two records because I'm going to play a twin spin. I do hope you've enjoyed yourselves today. I hope you're going to tune in next week. Don't forget to tell all your friends. Make sure when you do tune in, you put the volume up full. So I look forward to seeing you next week. So I'm going to leave you with just two records. The first one is The Young Idea from 1967. And being a twin spin, I'm going to keep to that year with the association. So until next week, have a good week, and I'll see you soon.
1: Let's go back in time.
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Greetings all, Chris Walken here with you on Radio Mi Amigo. It's another hour of great singles music, everything from 1960 through to 1979, I nearly said five then. Cutting us short, that would never do. What was I in the middle of saying? Oh yes, that was 1973 starting us off. Chicory Tip, Good Grief, Christina. And along the way, of course, as well as playing ones that were hits, I'll play you one or two that, well, really didn't service in the UK. But to get there, we'll go through the Mojos in 1964. Everything's all right.

Yep, certainly is on board the LV-18. There were the Mojos and Everything's All Right. We're all right for music and I'm all right for a cup of tea. I've just had one brought in. First little sip of it. Bit hot at the moment, but I'll work on that one.

Sailor on that one, 1976, and that was girls all dancing around having a jolly nice time. Now, I did say every so often I bring you a record, mainly from the 60s, that was pushed by the Pirates, popularised by the Pirates, but sadly didn't do the business in the UK charts. But I think they're worth a spin once again. So from 67, this is the Association, and No Fair at All.

0: There we go, that's Supertramp from 1979, top of our playlist, of course, as far as years are concerned, and that was the logical song. Little frying chips in there, and all, I hope you didn't mind that too much, just proves we're using the old vinyl, which is no bad thing. If that was the top, then logically we can go to the other end, 1960. And Brian Johnson.
1: I once had a lover, no, I loved her very dearly. She told me she loved me so. I thought she spoke sincerely.

There we are. You see, they don't write them like that anymore. Brian Johnson, that goes all the way back to 1960. One from my childhood, for certain, my young, innocent childhood. That was called Looking High, High, High. And of course, if you come up here to Harwich to have a look at the LV18, you can spot how high she is, the big light on the top. You can't quite get up to the top on the ship, but you can get just below it and have your picture taken. More than I do, because I don't like heights, you see. Here's one about that couple where she chopped his hair off.

There we are. I'm sure Miss Evans would have approved of me playing that one. Who's Miss Evans? She was my Sunday school teacher, you know. Thought that was wonderful. And who doesn't? It was Middle of the Road, 1972, and one entitled Samson and Delilah. They really tell the story there. I've never listened absolutely so closely before to the lyrics. Very good. Talking of very good, how about this version of Good Golly, Miss Molly?

He's gone. Jerry Lee Lewis, his version of A Good Golly, Mr. Molly, that around and in the UK charts, 1963. Now, if we move on quite a few years to my misspent youth up in the Chislehurst Caves in the first part of the 70s, great place for music. Chalk caves are all cut into the hills there. They used to run discos, and this record, for some reason, more than any other one that was played at the time, always sticks in my mind. Mainly because it's a slightly odd theme, I guess, especially for a disco.

Yes, pretty good, huh? It was a bit of a resurgence in popularity for Neil Sedaka, and one of his songs like that, 1975, he was singing about the Queen of 1964, and the King at about 1966 would have been Sir Cliff of the Richards.

you know I better in the end he did go to Chelsea. It was Elvis Costello and the Attractions, 1978. I don't want to go to Chelsea. I quite like being up in London, only for a visit though. Wouldn't want to stay there too long. I like the seaside, you see. And of course, seaside is where the LV18 is. Seaside at Harwich.

Small Faces, Afterglow of Your Love. Of course, 1969 for that one. Well, the love here is for music of the 60s and the 70s, which is what Radio Mi Amigo is all about, recreating those great sounds from the greatest decades that ever produced music. And as if to prove a point, here's Sandy Coast. True love, that's a wonder.

That's rather good, isn't it? I like that one. 1971, it was Sandy Coast. We've got a Sandy Coast at Harwich, you know, just round the corner from the ship. And you can spend your summers there with your bucket and spade. True love. That's a wonder, I know. I'm going to bring you a real classic bit of stuff next. It goes back to 1962, and it's one of those records that was covered by just about everybody and their mother.

be honest, you were having a bit of a sing-song to that one yourself. I like the beat on that. I'd have to say reggae, except it was before we really knew what reggae was, I think. I could be wrong. I'm willing to be proved wrong. Jambalaya, Fats Domino. Let's go romantic for a few minutes, shall we? One of those sad tales.

Shy Lights on that one. That was Homely Girl around in 1974. I remember Pounds People, I think it was, darted to On Top of the Pops. I actually have to confess, never really impressed with Pounds People or the ones that followed them, because I wanted to see the bands. I wanted to see what they looked like, not girls dancing about. Could see that any time, really. Ain't no place where I could go and do that.

There we are, Petula Clark, who knew a place in 1965 where we could all go sounded rather nice. Talking of rather nice, I'm going to indulge myself for about the next 4 minutes or so with one of my favourite records. I drift away on this one, so if I don't come back at the end, you'll know what's happened. Incidentally, talk about drifting away. If you've got to go out at the top of the hour, we've got about 10 minutes to go. But as it is, I'm off to Rio.

It's all right, I'm still here. Isn't that lovely? That's Mike Nesmith, Michael Nesmith, to give him his proper name, and that one from 1977 called Rio. That should have been a number one. Don't care what anybody says. Talking of number ones, our number one's up next, and I'll be moving on. If you want to see when I come back, do check out the website and have a look at the schedule. Could be albums, could be singles, but as I said, I will leave you now with the great Beatles, a number one record from them. Sadly, the last in their line of hits. It's the one known as Let It Be.

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1: Now hear this, now hear this. This is your captain speaking. Sharpen your cutlasses. There may be skullduggery ahead. Radio!

Yeah, that's a great track to set us up for an hour or so here in the Sun Lounge. Badfinger from 1972 and Day After Day. And this is Radio Mi Amigo, broadcasting from the floating palace of musical delights like Vessel LV18 mode here in Harwich Harbour here in the UK. Paul Windsor at this end, ready to bring you some musical therapy to help you relax while hopefully staying on the right side of comatose. Actually, the last Sun Lounge I did, Chris Cooper thought I was doing it from my bed. Is that the mood I'm projecting here? Well, maybe. At least I was still awake, yeah, or just about. Okay, off we go. From 1967, this is Georgie Fame.

Thank you and good night. Those were the Sopwith Camel. They're sounding not unlike the Loving Spoonful, I thought, which is no surprise, I suppose, as it was produced by the Spoonful's producer, Eric Jacobson. Anyway, from early 67, that was Hello, Hello. And also in there were Jay and the Americans with a great Neil Diamond song, Sunday and Me. And we kicked all that off with Georgie Fame from 1967, Because I Love You. He's first for his new label, CBS, after 3 years at EMI Columbia, and CBS was certainly giving Georgie the big push with promotions everywhere proclaiming Fame in 67. And sticking with that year, here's Harper's Bazaar with the old Cole Porter song, Anything Goes.

In case you were wondering, this is one of our occasional visits to the Sun Lounge here on Radio Mi Amigo with the alarm set on snooze. Back at the beginning, it was Harper's Bazaar and Anything Goes, followed by Shirley Bassey from the 1971 James Bond movie Diamonds Are Forever, with the orchestra arranged and conducted by the great John Barry. And we could only follow that with the man himself. Well, he'd be rude not to. From the 1965 movie soundtrack, From the Knack and How to Get It. And indeed, there was a track called And How to Get It, a sort of variation on the main theme. Lovely stuff, though. Right, coming up, we got The Byrds and Chestnut Mare, which I shall play for Hugo Matten, one of our regular listeners over in Belgium, in Vern, actually, just across the North Sea from us. So for you, Hugo, thanks for all your kind thoughts and words. This is Chestnut Mare.

running up onto the ridge, higher than I've ever been before. 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She doesn't know what to do for a second, but then she jumps off the edge.

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1: 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Do it now.

Yeah, Peter, Paul and Mary from 1967. I dig rock and roll music. Name checking the Mamas and the Papas, Donovan and the Beatles. So covering all their bases. Before that, the Byrds and Chestnut Mare from their 1970 album Untitled. And it was also issued as a single, but edited down somewhat so that the story didn't make a whole lot of sense. bit like me on here, really. From 1972, these are Bread and the Guitar Man.

The Tale of Fifi the Flea, a US release in late 1966 by The Sidekicks, written by L. Ransford, which in reality was Alan Clark, Tony Hicks and Graham Nash of The Hollies. And we started with Bread and their 1972 massive hit, The Guitar Man, and in between from the summer of 1967 and played regularly on both Radio London and Radio Caroline South. Johnny Young and Craze Fenton Kirk, written by Barry and Robin Gibb, about someone who used to walk up and down Oxford Street in London with one of those big advertising boards, sandwich boards, I think they call them. Right, this is Radio Mi Amigo, broadcasting from the LV18 here in Harwich Harbour, alongside the Ha'penny Pier. And we are currently relaxing in the sun lounge with laid-back Paul Windsor, slumped over the mixing desk. Well, probably. Right, now, you remember Radio Nolsey International? Yeah, of course you do. Well, in 1970, DJ Mark Wesley adapted this next tune by Burt Bacharach into a great jingle. This isn't the jingle, but the original tune, South American Getaway.

What a voice that guy's got, singing from his boots. Nancy Sinatra and Lee Hazlewood there, and Lady Bird, a single out in late 67. Before that, from 1969, Burt Bacharach and South American Getaway from the soundtrack from the film Butch Cassidy and the Sundance Kid. I know I've got that R&I jingle somewhere, which was adapted from that track, but I'll have to dig it out and give it an airing at some point. Right, from 1970, this is Gilbert O'Sullivan and Nothing Rhymed.

Yeah, bringing the curtain down on this edition of the Sun Lounge. A neat trick, as I don't actually have any curtains. But from the top, it was Gilbert O'Sullivan and Nothing Rhymed, and two from 1966, Chad and Jeremy, and Distant Shores and the Mamas and the Papas, California Dreaming. Great sounds. I hope you enjoyed the tunes and the vibe while relaxing here in the Sun Lounge. And of course, there's always another one just over the horizon. Yes, that's not a threat, it's a promise. Check out the Radio Mi Amigo schedule at lv18radio.uk. Meanwhile, if you prefer to dive a little deeper into the music, then the Garden of Unearthly Delights might be to your taste. Heard four nights a week at 12 midnight UK time, Tuesday through Thursday and Saturday nights. Just bring yourself and a pair of open ears. To finish, Pinkerton's Assorted Colours, Mirror Mirror. But from me, Paul Winston, see ya.

That should have woke you up. Welcome to the Rick Mark Show. That was the adverts from 1977 and Gary Gilmore's Eyes, which I've only just realised what it was about, you know. It's about waking up after an eye transplant operation and working out that you've been given the eyes of a mass murderer, i.e. Gary Gilmore, who was executed in the USA. Now, this song was recorded just 2 years before the previous one, but they take some blending together, you know. The Bay City Rollers, Bye Bye Baby.

That was the foreign hit version of that one by Jay Bastos from 1971. That was Loop Today Love. We can't play the British version because it's by one of those people we don't mention on the air. This is Kansas from 1976. Carry On, My Wayward Son. Yeah.

some of those records that you just assume was a hit in the UK, well, it sort of was. It got to number 51, but in the USA it got to number 11, and in Canada it got to number 5. That was Kansas, 1976 music, Carry On My Wayward Son. This is the sound of the Stones, Gimme Shelter.

Sound of the Rolling Stones from 1969 and Gimme Shelter from the album Let It Bleed. Now I'm very confused as to whether it was a single or not. It appears it was not a single in 1969 when it was released, but it was part of a Decca compilation release in 1971 called Gimme Shelter, so I take it that will do, and it reached number 19 in the UK charts. This is Sound of the Who from 1966. I'm a boy.

couldn't dance. You didn't even want me around. And now I'm back to let you know I can really shake 'em down.

That wasn't a hit in the UK, although it was a hit all over the world except the UK. In the UK, we had a version by Brian Poole and the Tremolos that got to number one, but that was the version that was played on Dirty Dancing, so that's the version that we all remember. Before that, on Mi Amigo, you heard Out of the Who and I'm a Boy. If you'd like to write to us, we'd love to hear from you. It's studio at lv18radio.uk. Now, this one wasn't a hit in the UK either, but you may recognise it. It got to number one in the 1980s by Tiffany, but this is the original American version. Tommy James and the Shrondells from 1967. I think we're alone now.

the Box Tops there from 1967 and The Letter. Now, this one was not a hit in the UK either. I don't seem to be playing any UK hits today, but it was number one in the Netherlands and number two in Belgium, so I think I can play it. Earth and Fire from 1972 and Memories.

a record that I bought in 1970 as a 10-year-old, Herman's Hermits. Years may come, years may go. And before the break, you heard Earth and Fire and Memories. Let's have our dalliance with the 1950s, shall we? Going back to 1957 and the King himself. This is All Shook Up.

The band recorded live there in 1969, and a song called Rag Mama Rag. That's a plea by a gentleman for his wife to come back because his life has fell apart since she left. Before that, you heard our dalliance with the 1950s, Elvis Presley and 1957, and All Shook Up. This is What's Happening to My Hour on Radio Mi Amigo today. Paul Simon, 1977. It's slip sliding away.

Sound of Paul Simon there from 1977, Slip Sliding Away on Radio Mi Amigo, where we broadcast from our radio ship LV18, which is moored at Harwich Quay. Why don't you look at our website and it will tell you when we're open, but the summer's much better than the winter. This is Sound of Seekers, the carnival is over.

the beautiful voice of Judith Drum singing with the Seekers there from 1965, and the carnival is over. Let's have a bit of Tom Jones, shall we? The year after 1966, this is the green, green grass of home.

Tom Jones says many people miss the meaning of the last verse, that he's actually in prison and going to be hanged. That was Tom Jones there, The Green Green Grass of Home from 1966. Time for me to go. I hope you've enjoyed the music that I played in the last hour. If so, I'd be very grateful if you could do two things for me. One is carrying on listening to Radio Mi Amigo, and the other is joining me again next week. In the meantime, I'm going to leave you with a 1975 hit from 10cc and a track called I'm Not In Love. For me, Rick, ta-da, you look after yourselves and you keep yourself safe.

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0: That's Heatwave and Boogie Nights. Hello there, this is Gordon Bathgate on Radio Mi Amigo. And just to force the point home...
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Adam Faith, he never hung around the studio much, did he? I mean, clocking in at just under 1 minute 50 seconds, that is Baby Take a Bow on Mi Amigo. Frighten the life out of me. What's going on there?

Big Finish now. Harper's Bazaar, the biggest night of her life. Gordon Bethgate. 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

0: The McCoys, Hang On Sloopy, that was preceded by Maria Muldaur spending midnight at the Oasis.
1: This portion of the show is being brought to you by Edwina's House of Poetry. Remember Edwina's catchy motto, roses are red, violets are blue, some of our poems rhyme, and some don't.

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the action. I'll keep holding on. Well, the safety checks are done and we're shipshape and all ready for another hour of music here on Radio Mi Amigo. The Action were a London-formed mod band and their rendition of the Morillettes original is widely respected as a mod classic. Mi amigo, hey! Travelling to Edinburgh, where Mi Amigo music comes from the band Pilot.

Outside Chance, 1966 music there on Mi Amigo from the Turtles, offering more than a nod to the Byrds' jangly guitar sound, done to great effect. And that was actually written by Warren Zevon. So thank you to Harvey for the production notes of the 60s music here on Radio Mi Amigo. This hour we're sort of mixing 60s and 70s as we always do. And before that we heard the 70s from Pilot with Just a Smile out of 1974.

McCartney's brilliance for writing melody and evocative lyrics demonstrated here to great effect on the 1967 Beatles track Penny Lane, and before that on Mi Amigo, Dusty Springfield's 1970 soulful cover of the Young Rascals' 1967 hit How Can I Be Sure? A question most people reserve for dodgy builders and online dating. Now, you know how you can identify many songs instantly by the introduction? Well, here's one you can't. If you can guess what this is, award yourself a gold star.

0: A couple of forgotten gems on Mi Amigo. Well, forgotten by me anyway. We heard, first of all, Blue Mink and Our World, a hopeful song about unity, released in a year when even trousers were arguing with the shirts. And then we went into great music from the Zombies back to 1967, and a song that took me years before I discovered what the title of it was. But the title was Care of Cell 44. Now, from a couple of forgotten gems to a track that many people maybe wish would remain forgotten. The Tips of My Fingers. This is Des O'Connor.
1: I reached out my arms and I touched you with soft words I whispered.

Pretty Ballerina. Mi Amigo music from the Left Banker New York group regarded as Baroque Pop, which is a fusion genre that combines rock music with particular elements of classical music. Also, it says on the script here, and who am I to argue with Harvey, who wrote the script? Before that, it was Des O'Connor, and the tips of my fingers. I'll always remember Des O'Connor on the Morecambe and Wise show on the TV. Remember that? Eric Morecambe was really sort of giving Des quite a bit of stick, and Des was trying to be deadpan, but couldn't avoid laughing, really. You can't not laugh in the company of Eric Morecambe.

0: Radio Mi Amigo, where we do things our way. And doing it my way this hour is Chris Cooper, aided and abetted by Nick Spencer, who's put the selections from 1970 together, like the one we heard from The Who, and a thunderous hard-rocking cover of Eddie Cochran's classic, immortalised on the Live at Leeds album. Yep, The Who from 1970 with Summertime Blues. And then it was Harvey Maxwell who's producing the 1960s tracks this hour. And there was San Francisco, Be Sure to Wear Some Flowers in Your Hair, from Scott McKenzie, 1967 Summer of Love classic, written by the Mamas and the Papas, John Phillips, and it's sometimes referred to as the unofficial anthem of the counterculture movement of the 1960s. And from San Franciscan flower power to San Franciscan nights.
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From San Francisco, we stayed in California, but travelled about 450 miles south to hear about San Bernardino. That was Christy and the follow-up to their hit Yellow River, a single that romanticises an American town the band had never visited. But if they had been there, well, they sang with such conviction that the locals would probably have asked them for directions. Radio Mi Amigo from the Big Red Lightship in Harwich.

The creation through my eyes. You wouldn't work my eyes. They don't work too well. But that's another story. Features the wonderful Freak Beak guitar break from Eddie Phillips. It's Radio Mi Amigo. If you've got nothing better to do, then why not send us an email? 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Tell us what you think of our programmes. We try and be a little bit different here. We play some familiar tracks, but we also play tracks you won't hear on other stations.

I don't know which version is the better or the most well-known. That one by the New Seekers, or the original by singer-songwriter Melanie Safka. They're both quite similar, and as I say, they're both pretty good. Radio Mi Amigo, I'd just like to thank Harvey Maxwell and Nick Spencer for helping find the tunes and produce the music on the Chris Cooper Show today.

Radio Mi Amigo, with more than a nod back to the great pirate radio stations of the 1960s. And, well, we like to do it our way. And you can come down and see us doing it that way and have a look around the ship. If you're ever in Harwich, it's certainly worth coming to Harwich just for that, I can tell you. All the details are on the website of LV18 Radio. And as I said a few minutes ago, you can email any of us there through studio@lv18radio.uk. Well, this has been Chris Cooper wrapping up another hour of music on Radio Mi Amigo. Thank you for your company. Do stay tuned. Oh, it gets even better and better as the day goes on. And if you like your music a little bit more contemporary and maybe progressive, then the overnight service is the one for you. So whatever day and night, we're here to entertain you. Well, we just heard The Move, Flowers in the Rain. That, of course, was the first record played by Tony Blackburn when he opened Radio 1 in 1967. And this is the theme tune for Radio 1, called Theme 1, that was written by George Martin at the time. And it's my play-out track this hour.

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1: Well, I hope you are feeling glad all over, because it's the Pink Nightingale Pirate Radio Show. With music from the rock and roll 60s to the sensational 70s. Don't forget the swinging 60s as well. Okay, we are broadcasting from the light vessel, the LV18, which is anchored at Harwich Harbour in Essex. And I'll tell you about the first record. It was a Dave Clark 5, Glad All Over. It was released in 1963 on the Columbia record label. And so it peaked at that number one spot in the UK singles chart. In Germany, it peaked at number 16. Number 6 in the US. Number 4 in the Netherlands. Number 3 in Australia. And number 2 in Canada. Well, it's a good show as usual today. How do I know? I picked the music. Well, anyway, we better get on with it. And I better tell you about the wife. She's always going on to me. You never take me anywhere different. So I drove her through the car wash.

0: And I can tell you now, there were some fantastic instrumentals recorded in the 60s. That was just one of them being played, of course, on the Pete Nightingale Pirate Radio Show. Jet Harris and Tony Meehan in 1963. It came out on the Decca record label, it peaked at number 2 after it spent 7 weeks in the top 10 of the UK singles charts. It also reached number 12 in Australia, number 8 in Israel, number 7 in Ireland, and number 4 in New Zealand. More music to come.
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3: 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I couldn't tell you now, I've got an exciting record coming up next. It came out in 1969, so there's a clue, and it's on the Tamla Motown record label.
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6: From the studios of Tamla Motown, Hitsville, USA, here comes a Motown smash hit.

Johnny Walker there, 1969, I'm a Roadrunner. It got to number 12 in the UK and it was in the top 20 in the US. Now, I want to say hello to some listeners. I want to say hello to Laurent Van Hege, he's in France. I got Tim Van Tolden in Belgium and Eddie Leonard Lane in Spain.

Lady and the Dreamers in 1963. It got to number two, didn't quite make that number one spot in the UK singles charts. It was called I'm Telling You Now. And I'm telling you now that a few things do annoy me in life, as I expect they do with you. And two things that annoy me. The first one is when people say I'm listening to a fantastic radio station, but they don't say it's Radio Mi Amigo. They forget that bit. And I tell you something else that annoys me is when people act all smart and intellectual, saying that they love Mozart when they're probably never ever seen his paintings.

0: Still to come up on today's show, there are songs you can sing to. With love from me to you. And there are songs that you can dance to. Also, there are love songs you can romance to.
1: No, no, no him. He's to love, love, love him.
0: And it's all happening here on the Pete Nightingale Pirate Radio Show. And there's so much happening on the Pete Nightingale Pirate Radio Show. We do have our sing song a bit later on in the programme. Plenty of music you can dance to. And we do have that romantic spot to look forward to. And we also have our double play. And I can tell you now, it's the Beatles, as we always do, from 1964, this one. And we're going to follow up with a record from Frank Ifield in 1963. But I tell you what.
2: Whatever you're doing, the ironing, the cleaning, maybe you're mowing the lawn or you're at work. Look. Just stop what you're doing and take a break, because
3: everything stops watching.
2: Go on, put the kettle on, you deserve it. And don't forget the biscuits.
3: Everything stops watching.
0: And you're definitely right there. I'm going to put the kettle on. I'm going to have my cup of tea. And I got my favourite bit coming up in the programme. That's a record from the Beatles.

0: That was our double play. That's where we played the Beatles. 1964, a record that got to number one. And you can't do that. And we did it. We played a record from Frank Ifill called The Wayward Wind. 1963, again, it got to number one.
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0: 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All you gotta do is let me know who you are, where you're from, and I will certainly say hello to you in a future program.
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0: George McRae in 1974, records you probably were dancing to in 1974, Rock Your Baby in the local disco, of course, was number one in the UK. It was an international hit in 13 other countries, and I don't know if you know this, but 9 of those countries all had it at number one. Fantastic.
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4: Breaking news has just reached our desk about a dramatic incident at Bristol Zoo yesterday, where a massive fight erupted in the primate enclosure, sending terrified visitors fleeing for safety. One of our reporters, who happened to be at the zoo with his family, described the chaotic scene. Initially, onlookers were entertained by the playful antics of the primates, laughing as they swung from branches and interacted with one another. However, the light-hearted display took a sudden and violent turn as tensions escalated into an all-out brawl. According to our reporter, panic quickly spread among visitors, with many running and screaming in fear as the situation unfolded. At first, they were just monkeying around, and everyone was enjoying the show. Then, out of nowhere, it turned into full-scale guerrilla warfare.
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0: Hello.
9: Hello, it's me again. I've got another joke for you that my dad told me. As you know by now, he always laughs when I say them. So, are you ready? Well, this is it. What kind of car does an egg drive? A Yeggswagen.
10: Dad jokes rule.
0: Okay, right now, I've decided I'm going to have another cup of tea. So what I'm going to do, I'm going to put the kettle on, and while I put the kettle on, I'm going to put the jukebox on and see what comes up.

0: Well, of course, the jukebox is a virtual jukebox, but I do hope you enjoyed that record that was played. It was the Avons, and that was called Seven Little Girls. It's time to say hello to a couple of more listeners. I've got John David Kent from Austin in Texas, so hello, John. Jack Lancaster in York, and Carl Burgum in Canada. And hello if you just joined the program.
1: Where you're hearing things, where you're hearing things.
0: Right now it's time to sing, because I said I was going to put a record on for you to sing along to, and I know you're going to know this one. So I want you singing nice and loud, because I'm going to be listening.
2: Do you want to sing?
3: Yeah, I do. Then why don't we sing along to this one?

Hi, that was very good. I was listening to you all singing Bachelor Boy, Cliff Richard and the Shadows. It came from a film, Summer Holiday, and the album called Summer Holiday. That was back in 1962. It got to number one in the UK singles chart, and as far as I know, he's still a bachelor today. Now, I want to know if you can remember the next record that I'm going to play.

0: Well, you certainly remember you are listening to the Pete Nightingale Pilot Radio Show, coming to you from the light vessel, the LV-18, which is anchored at Harwich Harbour in Essex. And of course, we had Andy Williams' Music to Watch Girls Go By. Andy Williams, 1967, got to number 33 in the UK. Now, I don't know if you're like me, but when I was young, my mother said, you either eat it or you go without. So she started making me alphabet soup, claiming that I loved it. I didn't really. She was just putting words into my mouth. I'll tell you what we do, we'll say hello to a few more listeners. I've got Peter Pritchard, Stockport. So hello, Peter. Tony Taxi from Bolton, Great Manchester. Heim Van Can from Calpe, Costa Blanca in Spain. Hello to you all.
1: The amigo, the vibrations, where the action is.
0: And we're coming up to a bit of romance. So I'm going to slow the music down. I'm going to slow the tempo down. I'm going to get nice and romantic. So I hope you are too. If you're not feeling romantic, but you feel like a slow record, well, that's coming up as well. So if you are having a bit of romance, this is especially dedicated for you.

It's time now in the programme for romance. So now go and find your partner, and when you find them, sit them down and put your arms around them and whisper those three magic words. I love you. And I love you forevermore. And continue to hold them and kiss them during this next record.

0: But I hadn't played that record for a long time. I thought it'd be nice for the romance spot. That was Simon and Garfunkel back in 1965, The Sound of Silence. It didn't get anywhere in the UK, but it got to number one in the US, and it was from the film The Graduate. Don't know if you remember that. It's time now to give you an amazing fact. I know you love these. Well, I'm going to tell you that your heart beats over 100,000 times a day. That adds up to about 35 million times a year. Tirelessly pumping blood through nearly 60,000 miles of blood vessels in your body. I tell you what, I wish my car was that reliable. Well, another fact for you next week. Don't forget to stay tuned. You are listening to the Pete Nightingale Pirate Radio Show here on Radio Mi Amigo.
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0: Now, I was thinking, what did Australian kids used to play with? Now, I've been thinking about it, and I think I've got it now, and it's just come back to me. It was a boomerang.
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0: That was BJ Thomas. Raindrops keep falling on my head. We'll get out of the rain then, or get an umbrella. Mi amigo.
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0: 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Something you're going to be listening to, because I'm going to play Nancy Sinatra and Lee Hazlewood with Did You Ever?

0: Well, hope you're enjoying yourselves here on Radio Mi Amigo, but unfortunately I am running out of time, so I'm going to play the last two records because I'm going to play a twin spin. I do hope you've enjoyed yourselves today. I hope you're going to tune in next week. Don't forget to tell all your friends. Make sure when you do tune in you put the volume up full. So I look forward to seeing you next week. So I'm going to leave you with just two records. The first one is The Young Idea from 1967, and being a twin spin, I'm going to keep to that year with the association. So until next week, have a good week, and I'll see you soon.
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Good greetings all, Chris Falcon here with you on Radio Mi Amigo. It's another hour of great singles music, everything from 1960 through to 1979, and nearly said five then. Cutting us short, that would never do. What was I in the middle of saying? Oh yes, that was 1973 starting us off. Chicory Tip, Good Grief, Christina. And along the way, of course, as well as playing ones that were hits, I'll play you one or two that, well, really didn't service in the UK. But to get there, we'll go through the Mojos in 1964. Everything's all right.

Yep, certainly is on board the LV-18. There were the Mojos and Everything's All Right. We're all right for music and I'm all right for a cup of tea. I've just had one brought in. First little sip of it. Bit hot at the moment, but I'll work on that one.

Sailor on that one, 1976, and that was girls all dancing around having a jolly nice time. Now, I did say every so often I bring you a record, mainly from the 60s, that was pushed by the Pirates, popularised by the Pirates, but sadly didn't do the business in the UK charts. But I think they're worth a spin once again. So from 67, this is the Association, and No Fair at All.

0: There we go, that's Supertramp from 1979, top of our playlist, of course, as far as years are concerned, and that was the logical song, little frying chips in there, and oh, I hope you didn't mind that too much, just proves we're using the old vinyl, which is no bad thing. If that was the top, then logically we can go to the other end, 1960. And Brian Johnson.
1: I once had a lover, no, I loved her very dearly. She told me she loved me so. I thought she spoke sincerely.

There we are. You see, they don't write them like that anymore. Brian Johnson, that goes all the way back to 1960. One from my childhood, for certain, my young, innocent childhood. That was called Looking High, High, High. And of course, if you come up here to Harwich to have a look at the LV18, you can spot how high she is, the big light on the top. You can't quite get up to the top on the ship, but you can get just below it and have your picture taken. More than I do, because I don't like heights, you see. Here's one about that couple where she chopped his hair off.

There we are. I'm sure Miss Evans would have approved of me playing that one. Who's Miss Evans? She was my Sunday school teacher, you know. Thought that was wonderful. And who doesn't? It was Middle of the Road, 1972, and one entitled Samson and Delilah. They really tell the story there. I've never listened absolutely so closely before to the lyrics. Very good. Talking of very good, how about this version of Good Golly, Miss Molly?

He's gone. Jerry Lee Lewis, his version of A Good Golly, Mush Molly, that around and in the UK charts, 1963. Now, if we move on quite a few years to my misspent youth up in the Chislehurst Caves in the first part of the 70s, great place for music. Chalk caves are all cut into the hills there. They used to run discos, and this record, for some reason, more than any other one that was played at the time, always sticks in my mind. Mainly because it's a slightly odd theme, I guess, especially for a disco.

Yes, pretty good, huh? It was a bit of a resurgence in popularity for Neil Sedaka, and one of his songs like that, 1975, he was singing about the Queen of 1964, and the King at about 1966 would have been Sir Cliff of the Richards.

Do you know, I bet it in the end he did go to Chelsea. It was Elvis Costello and the Attractions, 1978. I don't want to go to Chelsea. I quite like being up in London, only for a visit though. Wouldn't want to stay there too long. I like the seaside, you see. And of course, seaside is where the LV18 is. Seaside at Harwich.

Small Faces, Afterglow of Your Love. Of course, 1969 for that one. Well, the love here is for music of the 60s and the 70s, which is what Radio Mi Amigo is all about, recreating those great sounds from the greatest decades that ever produced music. And as if to prove a point, here's Sandy Coast. True love, that's a wonder.

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And you can spend your summers there with your bucket and spade. True love, that's a wonder, I know. I'm going to bring you a real classic bit of stuff next. It goes back to 1962, and it's one of those records that was covered by just about everybody and their mother.

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I like the beat on that. I'd have to say reggae, except it was before we really knew what reggae was, I think. I could be wrong. I'm willing to be proved wrong. Jambalaya, Fats Domino. Let's go romantic for a few minutes, shall we? One of those sad tales.

Shy Lights on that one. That was Homely Girl around in 1974. I remember Pan's People, I think it was, dancing to On Top of the Pops. I actually have to confess, never really impressed with Pan's People or the ones that followed them, because I wanted to see the bands. I wanted to see what they looked like, not girls dancing about. Could see that any time, really. Ain't no place where I could go and do that.

There we are, Petula Clark, who knew a place in 1965 where we could all go sounded rather nice. Talking of rather nice, I'm going to indulge myself for about the next 4 minutes or so with one of my favourite records. I drift away on this one, so if I don't come back at the end, you'll know what's happened. Incidentally, talk about drifting away. If you've got to go out at the top of the hour, we've got about 10 minutes to go. But as it is, I'm off to Rio.

It's all right, I'm still here. Isn't that lovely? That's Mike Nesmith, Michael Nesmith, to give him his proper name, and one from 1977 called Rio. That should have been a number one. Don't care what anybody says. Talking of number ones, our number one's up next, and I'll be moving on. If you want to see when I come back, do check out the website and have a look at the schedule. Could be albums, could be singles, but as I said, I will leave you now with the great Beatles, a number one record from them. Sadly, the last in their line of hits. It's the one known as Let It Be.

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1: Now hear this, now hear this. This is your captain speaking. Sharpen your cutlasses. There may be skullduggery ahead.

Yeah, that's a great track to set us up for an hour or so here in the Sun Lounge. Badfinger from 1972 and Day After Day. And this is Radio Mi Amigo, broadcasting from the floating palace of musical delights like vessel LV18 mode here in Harwich Harbour here in the UK. Paul Windsor at this end, ready to bring you some musical therapy to help you relax while hopefully staying on the right side of comatose. Actually, the last Sun Lounge I did, Chris Cooper thought I was doing it from my bed. Is that the mood I'm projecting here? Well, maybe. At least I was still awake, yeah, or just about. Okay, off we go. From 1967, this is Georgie Fame.

Thank you and good night. Those were the Sopwith Camel. They're sounding not unlike the Loving Spoonful, I thought, which is no surprise, I suppose, as it was produced by the Spoonful's producer, Eric Jacobson. Anyway, from early 67, that was Hello, Hello. And also in there were Jane the Americans with a great Neil Diamond song, Sunday and Me. And we kicked all that off with Georgie Fame from 1967, Because I Love You. He's first for his new label, CBS, after 3 years at EMI Columbia, and CBS was certainly giving Georgie the big push with promotions everywhere proclaiming fame in 67. And sticking with that year, here's Harper's Bazaar with the old Cole Porter song, Anything Goes.

In case you were wondering, this is one of our occasional visits to the Sun Lounge here on Radio Mi Amigo with the alarm set on snooze. Back at the beginning, it was Harper's Bazaar and Anything Goes, followed by Shirley Bassey from the 1971 James Bond movie Diamonds Are Forever, with the orchestra arranged and conducted by the great John Barry. And we could only follow that with the man himself. Well, he'd be rude not to. From the 1965 movie soundtrack, From the Knack and How to Get It. And indeed, there was a track called And How to Get It, a sort of variation on the main theme. Lovely stuff, though. Right, coming up, we got The Byrds and Chestnut Mare, which I shall play for Hugo Matten, one of our regular listeners over in Belgium, in Verne, actually, just across the North Sea from us. So for you, Hugo, thanks for all your kind thoughts and words. This is Chestnut Mare.

down this crevice, about a mile down that sink. And I look down and I see this red thing below us coming up real fast, and it's our reflection, this little pool of water about 6 feet wide and 1 foot deep.

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1: 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Do it now.

Yeah, Peter, Paul and Mary from 1967. I dig rock and roll music. Name checking the Mamas and the Papas, Donovan and the Beatles. So covering all their bases. Before that, the Byrds and Chestnut Mare from their 1970 album Untitled. And it was also issued as a single, but edited down somewhat so that the story didn't make a whole lot of sense. bit like me on here, really. From 1972, these are Bread and the Guitar Man.

The Tale of Fifi the Flea, a US release in late 1966 by The Sidekicks, written by L. Ransford, which in reality was Alan Clark, Tony Hicks and Graham Nash of The Hollies. And we started with Bread and their 1972 massive hit, The Guitar Man, in between from the summer of 1967, and played regularly on both Radio London and Radio Caroline South. Johnny Young and Craze Fenton Kirk, written by Barry and Robin Gibb, about someone who used to walk up and down Oxford Street in London with one of those big advertising boards, sandwich boards, I think they call them. Right, this is Radio Mi Amigo, broadcasting from the LV18 here in Harwich Harbour, alongside the Ha'penny Pier. And we are currently relaxing in the sun lounge with laid-back Paul Windsor, slumped over the mixing desk. Well, probably. Right, now, you remember Radio North Sea International? Yeah, of course you do. Well, in 1970, DJ Mark Wesley adapted this next tune by Burt Bacharach into a great jingle. This isn't the jingle, but the original tune, South American Getaway.

you, little bird. What a voice that guy's got, singing from his boots. Nancy Sinatra and Lee Hazlewood there, and Lady Bird, a single out in late 67. Before that, from 1969, Burt Bacharach and South American Getaway from the soundtrack from the film Butch Cassidy and the Sundance Kid. I know I've got that R&I jingle somewhere, which was adapted from that track. We'll have to dig it out and give it an airing at some point. Right, from 1970, this is Gilbert O'Sullivan and Nothing Rhymed.

Yeah, bringing the curtain down on this edition of the Sun Lounge. And neat trick, as I don't actually have any curtains. But from the top, it was Gilbert O'Sullivan and Nothing Rhymed, and two from 1966, Chad and Jeremy, and Distant Shores and the Mamas and the Papas, California Dreaming. Great sounds. I hope you enjoyed the tunes and the vibe while relaxing here in the Sun Lounge. And of course, there's always another one just over the horizon. Yes, that's not a threat, it's a promise. Check out the Radio Mi Amigo schedule at lv18radio.uk. Meanwhile, if you prefer to dive a little deeper into the music, then the Garden of Unearthly Delight might be to your taste. Heard four nights a week at 12 midnight UK time, Tuesday through Thursday and Saturday nights. Just bring yourself and a pair of open ears. To finish, Pinkerton's Assorted Colours, Mirror Mirror. But from me, Paul Winslow, see ya.

That should have woke you up. Welcome to the Rick Mark Show. That was the adverts from 1977 and Gary Gilmore's Eyes, which I've only just realised what it was about, you know. It's about waking up after an eye transplant operation and working out that you've been given the eyes of a mass murderer, i.e. Gary Gilmore, who was executed in the USA. Now, this song was recorded just 2 years before the previous one, but they take some blending together, you know. The Bay City Rollers, Bye Bye Baby.

That was the Fallen hit version of that one by Jay Bastos from 1971. That was Loop Today Love. We can't play the British version because it's by one of those people we don't mention on the air. This is Kansas from 1976. Carry on, my wayward son. Carry on.

some of those records that you just assume was a hit in the UK, well, it sort of was. It got to number 51, but in the USA it got to number 11, and in Canada it got to number 5. That was Kansas, 1976 music, Carry On My Wayward Son. This is the sound of the Stones, Gimme Shelter.

Sound of the Rolling Stones from 1969 and Gimme Shelter from the album Let It Bleed. Now, I'm very confused as to whether it was a single or not. It appears it was not a single in 1969 when it was released, but it was part of a Decca compilation release in 1971 called Gimme Shelter, so I take it that will do, and it reached number 19 in the UK charts. This is Sound of the Who from 1966. I'm a boy.

You broke my heart, 'cause I couldn't dance. You didn't even want me around. And now I'm back to let you know I can really shake 'em down.

That wasn't a hit in the UK, although it was a hit all over the world except the UK. In the UK, we had a version by Brian Poole and the Tremolos that got to number one, but that was the version that was played on Dirty Dancing, so that's the version that we all remember. Before that, on Mi Amigo, you heard Out of the Who and I'm a Boy. If you'd like to write to us, we'd love to hear from you. It's studio at lv18radio.uk. Now, this one wasn't a hit in the UK either, but you may recognise it. It got to number one in the 1980s by Tiffany, but this is the original American version. Tommy James and the Shrondells from 1967. I think we're alone now.

the Box Tops there from 1967 and The Letter. Now, this one was not a hit in the UK either. I don't seem to be playing any UK hits today. But it was number one in the Netherlands and number two in Belgium. So I think I can play it. Earth and Fire from 1972 and Memories.

The band recorded live there in 1969, and a song called Rag Mama Rag. That's a plea by a gentleman for his wife to come back because his life has fell apart since she left. Before that, you heard our dalliance with the 1950s, Elvis Presley and 1957, and All Shook Up. This is What's Happening to My Hour on Radio Mi Amigo today. Paul Simon, 1977. It's Slip Sliding Away.

Sound of Paul Simon there from 1977, Slip Sliding Away on Radio Mi Amigo, where we broadcast from our radio ship LV18, which is moored at Harwich Quay. Why don't you look at our website and it will tell you when we're open, but the summer's much better than the winter. This is Sound of Seekers, the carnival is over.

the beautiful voice of Judith Drum singing with the Seekers there from 1965, and the carnival is over. Let's have a bit of Tom Jones, shall we? The year after 1966, this is the green, green grass of home.

Then I awake and look around me at four gray walls that surround me. And I realize, yes, I was only dreaming.

Tom Jones says many people miss the meaning of the last verse, that he's actually in prison and going to be hanged. That was Tom Jones there, The Green Green Grass of Home from 1966. Time for me to go. I hope you've enjoyed the music that I played in the last hour. If so, I'd be very grateful if you could do two things for me. One is carrying on listening to Radio Mi Amigo, and the other is joining me again next week. In the meantime, I'm going to leave you with a 1975 hit from 10cc and a track called I'm Not In Love. For me, Rick, ta-da, you look after yourselves and you keep yourself safe.

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0: That's Heatwave and Boogie Nights. Hello there, this is Gordon Bathgate on Radio Mi Amigo. And just to force the point home...
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Adam Faith, he never hung around the studio much, did he? I mean, clocking in at just under 1 minute 50 seconds, that is Baby Take a Bow on Mi Amigo. Frighten the life out of me. What's going on?

Big Finish now. Harper's Bazaar, the biggest night of her life. Gordon Bethgate. 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

0: The McCoys, Hang On Sloopy. That was preceded by Maria Muldaur spending midnight at the Oasis.
1: This portion of the show is being brought to you by Edwina's House of Poetry. Remember Edwina's catchy motto, roses are red, violets are blue, some of our poems rhyme, and some don't.

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Good evening all, Status Quo starting us off from 1973, that was Don't Waste My Time, and I'm here, Chris Morgan, on Radio Amigo, not to waste your time, but to bring you an hour of album music. As I said, we just started in 1973, and we're going to go back way, way back to 1964, and the Hollies, Stay with the Hollies, that's a bit of advice, and the first track off that album, Talking About You.

There we are, that's the Hollies with the cover of a great rock and roll number. Talking about you and talking about covers, how about this? A great cover of a Teeny Bop song.

Good stuff, huh? That's the sensational Alex Harvey Band from Penthouse Tapes, that around in 1976. Their cover of Crazy Horses. And of course, if you listen to the lyrics, you realise they do kind of make sense. Anyway, we'll leave him singing away in the background and move on to the Rolling Stones. 1967, yesterday's papers.

0: Well, it's Donna Summer from the 79 album Live and More. That was Love to Love You Baby, and hopefully you're loving the music you've heard so far. Plenty more to come. You'll be able to ring out the living bell any second now.
1: Mi Amigo makes my

Well, that was Melanie in 1972 from her album called Gather Me. That was Ring the Living Bell. We got a bell on the LV18. I'm sort of running around in my head, seeing if I can picture one. Can't at the moment. I'm sure there must be one somewhere. Then we could have gone dung-dung and rung that. Anyway, what we'll do is we'll press this and ring in Eddie Cochran.

Eddie Cochran, that was rather nice, wasn't it? Cherished Memory is the name of the album and that particular track. Our track, being up here at Harwich, floating around in the harbour. I mentioned track because I usually come up to the ship on a train, you know. It's a jolly nice ride. It is a tour. You change down the line from the main line to the branch line that brings you out here. And I usually nip in to the cafe at the station and pick up a cup of coffee and a bacon sandwich, but shh, don't tell anybody. We'll move on, though. I'm sure you didn't want to know that, really. 1975. This is Ace from Time for Another. No Future in Your Eyes. Manning Tree, by the way, is the station I was on about.

That, as I said, was Ace, No Future in Your Eyes. I've mentioned one or two cover records so far. It seems I've got one or two more coming up, cover tracks, just the way I planned it out, really. I don't use my brain, you see. I just go for thinking, ooh, that's nice. And this definitely is from 1966.

There we are, two covers from two great artists, covering records by two other great bands. First of all, it was Patti LaBelle and the Bluebells, one called Yesterday, taken off Over the Rainbow. You would have heard that first in 1966 by them. That was followed by Linda Ronstadt in 1978 off Simple Dreams, Tumbling Dice. And after all that, I think it's time to go and have breakfast in bed.

delicious, whichever way you look at it. It was Dusty Springfield from Dusty in Memphis. Breakfast in bed, pretty delicious thing to have. As long as you don't spill breadcrumbs everywhere. I always spill the tea myself and then I get in trouble. So I have to sit up carefully when I do that one. This is 10 years after. Moving us on. I'm coming on.

And they're gone. 10 years after I'm Coming On, taken from their 71 album What? And we move from What Was That to What Is This? In the mid-60s, was a record out called How Glad I Am. And I tell you, just about everybody and their mother, mainly females, I have to admit, covered this song. It never became a hit. And I think it was partly because it got diluted down. So many people recording and releasing it, including Kiki D. But she had another go in the 70s. She kind of jazzed it up a bit and put it on an album called I've Got the Music in Me. It's How Glad I Am.

Well, I'm sure even if you don't recognise that particular version in 1974, you recognise the song, especially if you were around in the 60s. Kiki D and How Glad I Am. How glad I am that you're there listening to this music that we're bringing to you. Nighttime service on Radio Mi Amigo. Album tracks all the way.

Georgie Fame on that one from Fame at Last, around in 1965. Good song to sing about, I think. A pink champagne. I prefer the crystal clear stuff, but hey-ho, beggars can't be choosers. Been playing one or two covers, one or two originals, and here's a cover of an original by the original fella.

Yeah, Spool himself on that one. Wings Over America, the live album. And that was, I've just seen a face. Well, I've just seen the clock. We've got about 10 minutes to go. So if you're going out at the top of the hour, you best be getting yourself organised. Otherwise, everybody will be saying you're a bit silly, stingy.

It's The Who from The Who Sell Out. Yep, it's the one with the jingles on it. And that was a track off the B-side, which is why you don't get the jingles, you see. Silas Stingy. Well, I'm afraid we're getting a bit stingy with the time. Almost room for me to move out and let somebody else in. But before we get there, a reminder, we're on the nighttime service from Radio Mi Amigo. Album tracks all the way through till 7 o'clock in the morning. So if you are a bit of a night owl, definitely the station for you.

Carly Simon on that one from the album New Secrets, and that was Night Owl. Time for me to bow out. I'm really going now. A bit earlier on, I played you Eddie Cochran. Well, here's a tribute from Hines.

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1: Do you remember the thrill and excitement of playing an LP? Yeah, me

Hello, it's Ian. I've turned up with a bundle of albums tucked under my arm to bring you nothing but album tracks for the next 57 minutes on Radio Mi Amigo. Starting with track one, side one, Carole King from Tapestry, and I Feel the Earth Move. Two more tracks from that album before I leave you. But right now, let's hear from her former high school date, Neil Sedaka. You think

Sedaka, taken from his The Trauma Days Are Over album, recorded in Stockport, with him on vocals and keyboard, everything else, guitar, backing vocals, percussion, provided by Lol Krem, Eric Stewart, Graham Goldman and Kevin Godley, collectively known as 10cc.

from Selling England by the Pound, Genesis and Firth of Fifth. Before that, from the original soundtrack, 10cc, One Night in Paris. Now, do you fancy a small slice of American pie?

from his second album American Pie, it's Don McLean and Empty Chairs. His first album was called Tapestry. It came out in 1971. It didn't do very well. And so back to our featured album, the second album for Carole King. It was called Tapestry. It did somewhat better than Don's.

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I've given it all away. See, I was just a boy, giving it all away. Yeah, I was just a boy, giving it all away. See, I was just a boy, giving it all away.

Giving It All Away was the first solo single for Roger Daltrey, Away From The Who, written by David Courtney and Leo Sayer, singing it there on his second album, Just A Boy. It's Ian bringing you album tracks from the 60s and 70s. We've got a bit stuck in the early 70s, haven't we? Let's go back to 67 and the title track from the Traffic album, Dear Mr. Fantasy.

0: It was never a single, and yet you know it, don't you? From Led Zeppelin to a little band called Led Zeppelin and Ramble On. Are you ready for a little story? Are you sitting comfortably? Or to put it another way...
1: 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Then I'll begin.

fairy tale of young boy called Happiness Stan looking for the missing half of the moon. The Small Faces, with a bit of help from Stanley Unwin, and from the album Ogden's Nut Gone Flake, that is Happiness Stan. Two songs now about returning home, starting with Jerry.

Janice, Ian and Jesse, if you'd like to suggest some albums I need to dig out and play a few tracks from, do drop an email to meamiga@post.com. My name's Ian. Stick my name on there and it'll come through to me. I'd love to bring some different albums along next time we do it. Thank you so much for your company. Gonna leave you with one more track from that album, the title track of Carole King's Tapestry.

welcome to Radio Mi Amigo. Rick Marks in the air chair for the next hour as we're album tracking through the evening and the night. We started off there with Wales' Best Budgie from their album Never Turn Your Back on a Fire from 1973, and their critique on money, greed, and the way that wealth distorts people. That was called Bread Van, and this is Atomic Rooster. And we're going further 3 years back to 1970 and the title track to their album, Death Walks Behind You.

Bill Nelson recorded with his band Bebop Deluxe from their 1975 album Futurama, and that was Sister Siegel. Before that you heard Atomic Rooster, Death Walks Behind You, the title track to their 1970 album. Now this is a great band from Germany called Jane from 1976. Their album was Fire, Water, Earth and Air. And this is the track that describes what's all around the LV-18, water.

Greenslade there from their final album Time and Tide from 1975 and a track called Newsworth. They were different in the fact that they had two keyboards and no guitar. Before that you heard Jane from Fire, Water, Earth and Air, and you heard the track Water. Played nothing from the 1960s yet, so let's go back there for a little bit. This is the Rolling Stones from their Satanic Majesty's Request, 2,000 light years from home.

Well, those two sets of lyrics take some putting together, don't they? We started with the Rolling Stones and 2,000 Light Years from Home. And then the Pretty Things want you to come and see me. Well, when you're 2,000 Light Years from Home, that's pretty difficult. One more from the 1960s before we go back to the 70s. This is The Doors from Strange Days. Love Me Two Times.

how naive of me. I've always thought that was about some argument within the band. You know, the Groundhogs from 1971 and a track from their album The Split, and that was Split Part 2. But it's about the psychotic reaction that Tony McPhee had when he smoked a joint. Gary Wright, 1975, the title track to Dreamweaver.

Neil Young, 1970 music from After the Gold Rush. Only Love Can Break Your Heart. And before that, Gary Wright, Dreamweaver, 1975. And that was the title track to that album. It's time for me to go. I hope you've enjoyed listening to the music that I've been playing for the last hour. If so, please carry on listening to Radio Mi Amigo. And if possible, join me again next week, because I'll miss you if you're not there. I'm going to leave you with the sound of Gong from the album You, 1974, and a sprinkling of Clouds. From me, Rick Marks, ta-na, you look after yourselves, and you keep yourselves safe. I'll see you next week.

Robin D, and I've got some gramophone records for the next hour. Open up with the Moody Blues from Every Good Boy Deserves Favour, and the story in your

From their 1974 self-titled album, that of course is Bad Company and Can't Get Enough. And thank you very much for the last hour, superb show, as always, thoroughly enjoyed it. And now on turntable number one, all queued up, we have Waiting, Genesis, and from the album A Trick of the Tail from 1976, it's Robbery, Assault and Battery.

And that's McGuinn, Clark and Hillman, three original members of The Byrds who went their own way to make their own sound, and a good sound too. And that's from their self-titled album from 1979. On turntable number one, we've got The Babies. And from The Babies' album, Broken Heart, this is the title track.

And what a good track that is. A real classic in anybody's book. From their 1976 album Gold Plated, it is of course the Climax Blues Band. And couldn't get it right. I'll get it right one of these days. Up next, Dave Edmonds.

Denver, baby, go! That comes from an album called Get It from 1977. It's Dave Edmunds and Get Out of Denver. One more, and then it's refreshment break time. And this comes from Flash and the Pan, and it's Hey St. Peter.

0: Flash and the Pan there, and from their 1976 self-titled album, taking us up to the official Robin D refreshment break. This is where we drink what we want, no limits there. And I've got a bottle of sparkling spring water here. I just had my COVID booster jab today, and they said drink plenty of water for the next 24 hours because it helps it circulate. So according to the label on this bottle, it's come from a magical spring in the French Alps. It's a long way to transport water. I mean, we've got plenty of the stuff here. But never mind, I'm going to enjoy it while we play three in a row, and we're going to play a silly little game here. Now, it's not Twister, and it's not Monopoly, no, and it's not I Spy. That wouldn't work on the radio. Instead, I'm going to give you the initials of the artists that we're going to play and see if you can guess who they are. First up, it's SS, and then it's JS, and finally, we've got GW. And I'll give you a clue. The W is silent.
1: It's three in a row. I'm me, amigo. Here we go.

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And what a great trio for the refreshment break. How did you get on? Did you guess them all? Or possibly you didn't even bother? No, I underestimate you. Right, we started off with SS. That was Stephen Stills. And it doesn't matter, and that came from his 1972 album Manassas. Then it was JS. That was Jefferson Starship. And the track was called Love Too Good. That came from the Earth album from 1978. And finally there, GW with the silent W, Gary Wright. And Silent Fury, and that came from The Light of Smiles from 1977. Right, that's it for the refreshment break. I've had enough water to last me the rest of the night, so I'll be going in search of a cup of coffee later on. But up next, there's a lot of confusion over this next track, with me, anyway, because it's a band from the Netherlands, which is unique in most of the stuff that they've done. They're called Super Sister, and we're playing a track called Spiral Staircase. Now, as far as I know, they had an album called Spiral Staircase, but it didn't come from that. They had an album also called She Was Naked, and the track comes from that. Enjoy.

0: When walking through the dowdy yet beautiful landscape, a spiral staircase crossed my way. It was very tempting, and so I climbed it. Once at the top, the steps led down again, and so did I. When I was on the earth again, a sudden noise attracted my attention. Glubble, glubble, glub, blub, blub. Glubble, glubble, glub, blub, blub. A little creature came down the steps. He came up to me and he introduced himself. Yes, this might seem very awkward, but he had a very strange name. His name was... well, you could never guess it. He told me I am the schizophrenic spiral staircase gnome. He said, glad to meet you. The air was quiet and dry. And he asked me, what about a cup of tea? We went up the steps once again. One, two, three, four, five, six, seven, eight, nine, 10, 11, 12, 13, and so on. When we came at the top, the 226th step, the tea tasted delicious, and I drank several cups of it. When we finished, I left the place, and climbing down, this thought appeared to me. I thought, lucky, lucky me, lucky me, lucky me.
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0: speak of.
1: That's Chris Hillman there, and Step On Out from the 1976 album Slippin' Away. And that's it for yours truly,
2: Robin D.
1: Time's up for me, so going to leave you with Dire Straits, and from their 1978 self-titled album, this is Water of Love. Catch you soon. Take care. Bye-bye now.

There's one thing consistent in a Chris Cooper show. It's totally inconsistent. You never know what to expect. Well, they say variety is the spice of life. And that's what you've got here on Radio Mi Amigo. Sometimes I may play some AOR, sometimes blues, sometimes a bit of jazz influence. But tonight, it's a bit more obscuro and prog rocky. That was a fan favourite from Moon Madness, built around the fluid guitar lines and space age textures. It's the band Camel, and from 1976. That was Lunar Sun. This is Pink Floyd.

0: Cirrus Minor, the track that opens the 1969 More album from Pink Floyd, with Pastoral Field Recordings and Richard Wright's organ drifting into full psychedelic haze. I think we've landed in Paul Windsor's Garden of Unearthly Delights tonight, you know, because we're on essentially a guided nature walk, and if the guide had taken a mild sedative and wandered off mid-sentence, then we wouldn't be at all surprised at that, would we? Radio Mi Amigo, Overnight. ...1968 now.
1: In the darkness of a night, only occasionally relieved by glimpses of nirvana seen through other people's windows, wallowing in a morass of self-despair, made only more painful by the knowledge that all I am is of my own making. When everything around me, even the kitchen ceiling, has collapsed and crumbled without warning, and I am left standing, alive and well, looking up and wondering why and wherefore. At a time like this, which exists maybe only for me, but is nonetheless real, if I can communicate, and in the telling and the bearing of my soul, anything is gained, even though the words which I use are pretentious and make you cringe with embarrassment. Let me remind you of the pilgrim who asked for an audience with the Dalai Lama. He was told that he must first spend 5 years contemplation. After the 5 years, he was ushered into the Dalai Lama's presence and said, "Well, my son, what do you wish to know?" So the pilgrim said, "I wish to know the meaning of life, Father." So the Dalai Lama smiled and said, "Well, my son, life is like a beanstalk, isn't it?"

close by that which some despise, which some call fake and others lies, and somewhat small for one so tall, a doubting Thomas who would be? It's written plain for all to see, for one who I am with no more. It's hard at times, it's awful raw. They say that Jesus healed the sick and helped the poor, and those unsure believed his eyes. A strange disguise. Still write it down, it might be read. Nothing's better left unsaid. Only sometimes, still no doubt. It's hard to see. It all works out.

1968, Procol Harum in Held Twas in Eye, defining prog rock at least 2 years before prog rock had been defined. And it's the only song where you can have a spiritual crisis, a spoken word monologue, and a triumphant finale before you've even finished your tea. I was going to say finished something else, but that might get me into trouble on the radio, so we'll keep it simple. Continuing in a similar vein, Radio Mi Amigo, bringing you music from Tangerine Dream. 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

0: that started like you're meditating on a mountaintop and ended like someone kicked over the synthesizer and found a rock track underneath. Tangerine Dream from the end of our musical period here on Radio Mi Amigo, 1979, and that was entitled Cloudburst Flight.
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Gentle Giant there was The Power and the Glory, a song about corruption, so rhythmically complex it could probably confuse a politician into telling the truth.

recorded live at the Fillmore East in New York, which sadly closed in 1971. That was a 1969 recording. The Nice, Hang On To A Dream, Keith Emerson transforming Tim Harding's folk tune into a dramatic, classically tinged organ showcase. Are you a regular listener of Radio Mi Amiga, particularly the overnight service, or do you just dip in occasionally? 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

very new. We're motor vans, electric sounds and the colours of the rainbow. 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Rediscover the healing sound and ride the psychic surf. So

Tim Buckley back to 1967 with Morning Glory, beautiful enough to make you reflective, short enough to stop you from getting too reflective. Well, for the past hour, I've been lying horizontal on the floor of the studio, but it's time to get up and get out. So I need to be a bit more energetic. So to take us to the top of the hour, this is Italian prog rock from PFM back to 1973.

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Nothing like a portion of magic mushrooms, along with lashings of bacon and brown sauce in a lovely bread roll, all served up with equal amounts of abuse and laughter at our local bacon butty van here alongside Harwich Quay. And if that doesn't get me a free bacon roll, I don't know what will. Anyway, here we are, all ready for another trip around the Garden of Unearthly Delights with your tie-dye tour guide Paul Windsor here on the overnight service of Radio Mi Amigo. We got underway with the Magic Mushrooms A&M single from 1966, It's a Happening, a joyful noise indeed. And if you thought the Magic Mushrooms were a little bit out there, then grab an earful of dirty, filthy mud.

have to say, that's really good. They were Blonde and Blonde from 1968 and Country Life, which was tucked away on the B-side of their first single, All Day, All Night. Two great tracks, neither of which was featured on their debut album, released on Pye Records just a few months later. Oh well, there you go. Before that, it was Kaleidoscope from their 1969 album, Faintly Blowing. And that was Snapdragon. And we kicked off with the rather bonkers Dirty Filthy Mud from Oakland, California. Well, they would be, wouldn't they? And that was their only release, as far as I can tell, a single on the Warex label in the US in 1968, The Forest of Black. Yeah, excellent stuff. So we're well underway on our trip around the Garden of Unearthly Delights, and as we get deeper into the undergrowth, we'll have a listen to Dutch band Names and Faces.

The inimitable John Cooper Clarke there. I Married a Monster from Outer Space. And that's from his 1978 album, Disguise in Love. Great album. And if you ever get the chance to see him live, then do so. He's an excellent raconteur and poet. Back at the beginning, it was Dutch band Names and Faces with The Killer, a single out on Decca in Holland in 1969. And in between were The Wondrous Hawkwind and Be Yourself. And the version I played was from the that excellent compilation put out by United Artists Records in 1971. All good, clean fun, chock full of great music. But the unedited version of Be Yourself can be found on Hawkwind's debut album. I'll have to dig it out one of these times and play the longer version. Okay, this is the overnight service of Radio Mi Amigo, broadcasting from the floating palace of musical delights, like vessel LV18 mode here in Harwich Quay. We're here in the UK. Paul Windsor at this end, leading us down any path that takes our fancy here in the Garden of Unearthly Delights. Right, next up is Californian singer-songwriter Gordon Alexander from his 1968 album Gordon's Buster. This is Miss Mary.

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2: All right. So, any questions?

Yeah, that's just lovely. That was Tim Buckley and Phantasmagoria in 2, a track from his Elektra album Goodbye and Hello, and it was also issued as a single here in the UK in January 1968. Before Tim, it was LA band The Hook, coming over all Strawberry Alarm Clock styly, and There's Magic in the Air, and that's from their late 1968 album on Uni Records, Hooked. And we started with Gordon Alexander and Miss Mary from the Library. Yeah, a track from his 1968 album on Columbia in the US, Gordon's Buster. And looking at the cover, I see there's a track on there called A Bunch of Us Were Sitting Around a Candle in San Francisco Getting Stoned, and I Hope You're There Next Time. Well, it might be worth a play, don't you think? Anyway, back in the garden, this is the never less than excellent Fred Neil. I just love his voice. This is I've Got a Secret, Didn't We Shake Sugary?

What can you say? That's just superb. Those were Amandul 2 from their 1975 album on Atlantic Hijack. And that was You're Not Alone. Definitely not. Before that, it was UK band Agincourt and When I Awoke from their 1970 album Fly Away, an ultra-rare privately pressed album, apparently, which by its very nature is always going to be. It has been reissued a number of times over the years, most recently by Trading Places in 2021. We started that trio with Fred Neil and I've Got a Secret, Didn't We Shake Sugary? And that's from his 1967 album on Capitol Records. And that's it for this trip around the Garden of Unearthly Delights. Hope you enjoyed the sights and sounds within. And we gather here 4 nights a week, Tuesday through Thursday and Saturday nights, 12 midnight UK time, with a repeat at 0600. What's not to like? Just bring yourself and a pair of open ears. To finish, Byrd's main man Roger McGuinn from his 1973 self-titled album, this is Lost My Driving Wheel. But from me, Paul Windsor, see ya.